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0: You got Brisbane's greatest workday variety, Love Kiss 97.3. We're up next. Smashed it at the VMAs a few days ago, even a diva like Ray. And struggled to find love. She is 4 minutes away, along with the band that every band wanted to sound like back in the 90s. Pearl Jam, two hits away and only here on Kiss 97.3.
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0: 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A loved up sunny song for a sunny day across Brizzy. 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

0: For your Thursday love, Kiss 97.3. We got Brisbane's greatest workday variety, Mariah, the diva herself. Four hits away when we go back in history to the 90s. And if she's not loved up enough, everything that was old is new again when Cyril is on the decks in three hits time and only here on Kiss.
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0: it is Brisbane's greatest workday variety. 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Nearly lunchtime, which means it's time to go back in Kistery. Something unpredictable. With the greatest graduation song of all time, try not to feel something. When we play Green Day in 2 hits time and the most nominated artist at the VMAs the other day, still going. How is it possible? Nothing beats 80s Madonna though. And she is after this on Kiss.
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16: Brisbane traffic. Got a breakdown for the Gateway southbound around Nungie Road through Nungie, a breakdown Gateway northbound of Wyampa Road through Bald Hills, and a breakdown Centenary Highway inbound around the Logan Motorway through Mount Cooper. Also a breakdown Gateway southbound of Wynnum Road through Tingalpa, and a breakdown North Quay southbound at Herschel Street in the city. Crowded car with the ultimate road trip playlist? That's fun. 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Always read the label and follow the directions for use. 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To the Kiss Cast, cloud clearing and 25, right now 24. That's Kiss Traffic and Weather together.
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20: Afternoon, I'm Alana Riley. Well, a driver is on the run after steering a stolen car from the Gold Coast and through Brisbane South this morning. Police deployed tyre deflation around 10 a.m. before the damaged Mazda continued on the Pacific Motorway. The person behind the wheel abandoned it at Gales in Ipswich about an hour later. A new package has been unveiled by the feds to help vulnerable Queenslanders get a roof over their head. $134 million will be spent on more social and affordable homes and crime fastest accommodation. Treasurer Jim Chalmers says it'll fund over 200 properties.
14: We hope and expect that it will make a real difference to people fleeing domestic and family violence or young people at risk of homelessness.
20: The state has struck an in-principle pay deal with Queensland's youth detention workers after a string of strike action. The deal will go to union members for a vote. And today is KISS Breast Check Day. Have a feel for any lumps, bumps or changes because early detection saves lives. In celeb news, a pop star back in the charts. Details in a sec.
19: GYG are all in on flavour. So when they say the salsa station's on them, don't be shy. More flavour for free, that's GYG done right.
20: Miley Cyrus is back at number one with her first top charting album in 13 years. Her new album, Bass Persuades, dropped last week, now hitting number one on the Billboard Hot 200. Ella Langley is number two. Your sport check in a sec. The NRL's FanFest has kicked off in Sydney this morning ahead of Sunday's grand final. Both the Roosters and Knights will take to the stage where they'll be greeted by thousands of fans who've turned out to see their grand final heroes. And still with NRL, Broncos assistant Matt Ballen has reportedly stepped away from his Maroons role so he can focus solely on Brisbane. The KISS cast is next. A bit of cloud around Brisbane today, tops of 25 degrees. Tomorrow, mostly fine and 26. Right now, it is 24 degrees in Brisbane City, a little cooler in Peachtree, 22 degrees there on KISS 97.3.
21: 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History hits. Back to back to back. And we
0: go back to the 80s and the 90s we go. Maddie, what a time.
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0: Reminiscing with Green Day after we get on from 1998 Steps on KISS 97.3. We're going back in KISS-tory. It's time.

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0: Brisbane's greatest workday variety, Love Kiss 97.3, playing the ultimate road trip song next. Just picture your high school crush when we go back to 2002 with Vanessa Carlton in three hits time, and no other station in Brisbane is putting In a Circle next to Vanessa Carlton. We're crazy that way. We're going back in history to 93 with Sweat, perfect for a sunny day across Brisbane, after this on Kiss.
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0: 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This is where you get Brisbane's greatest workday variety and in minutes. Love is all around me. Still makes me think of Love Actually, this song, Wet, Wet, Wet. We're going back in history to 1994 in three hits time and...
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0: 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We get Brisbane's greatest workday variety, Try to Be in a Bad Mood. 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
1: Brisbane traffic. G'day, there's been a multi-vehicle crash now on Gympie Road, Castle Line southbound. It's blocking two lanes before Graham Road. Just cleared a multi-vehicle accident, Centenary Highway in Drapilly heading southbound before Fig Tree Pocket Road. Still slow through there. Delays on the Western Freeway. Single vehicle crash, Ipswich Motorway, Wacol westbound. The Progress Road off-ramp is closed. Ready to play by your own rules. Powerball's massive $40 million draw is on tonight. 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The Kiss cast continuing partly cloudy, top 25 degrees. It's 23 now. That's Kiss traffic and weather together.
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0: 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We get Brisbane's greatest workday variety. And 30 years ago, nearly. Sorry to do that to you. We had Lighthouse Family, one of the all-time sing-along songs. I'm going to get it on Kiss in 3 minutes from now with. The best pipes of all time. Nobody like Tina. We're going back in history to 1989 and in four hits from now here. 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

0: with Brisbane's greatest workday variety. 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Fallout Boy, one of Taylor's great inspirations. And the life of a showgirl, the encore, it is out now. Try to stop her releasing new music. You can't do it. Gonna get Taylor on in 4 minutes' time and... in Melbourne back in 85. Now 40 years ago, we still love Crowded House Everywhere, one of their best. Going back in history to 1992 with Crowded House after this on Kiss.
1: G'day, there's been a multi-vehicle crash now on Gympie Road, Castle Line southbound. It's blocking two lanes before Graham Road. Just cleared a multi-vehicle accident, Centenary Highway, Indooroopilly heading southbound before Figtree Pocket Road. Still slow through there. Delays on the Western Freeway. Single vehicle crash, Ipswich Motorway, Wacol westbound. The Progress Road off-ramp is closed. Ready to play by your own rules. Powerball's massive $40 million draw is on tonight. 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The Kiss cast continuing partly cloudy, top 25 degrees. It's 23 now. That's Kiss traffic and weather together.
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12: Brisbane traffic.
13: G'day, there's been a multi-vehicle crash now on Gympie Road, Castle Line southbound. It's blocking two lanes before Graham Road. Just cleared a multi-vehicle accident, Centenary Highway in Drapilly heading southbound before Fig Tree Pocket Road. Still slow through there. Delays on the Western Freeway. Single vehicle crash, Ipswich Motorway, Wacol. Westbound, the Progress Road off-ramp is closed. Ready to play by your own rules. Powerball's massive $40 million draw is on tonight. 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The Kiss cast, continuing partly cloudy, top 25 degrees. It's 23 now. That's Kiss traffic and weather together.
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2: Well, it's Thursday afternoon. Hello. Welcome to the Smallsy Show. How's your day? Good? Strap in. Let's have some fun. Coming up this afternoon on the show, did you catch your partner on a dating app? I don't know about you, but I get these videos on social media with people using this website called Cheetah Buster. I guess you can like upload a photo of your partner on there, and then if your partner's photo, it uses some sort of AI to work out if your partner's been cheating on you. Have I got a doozy of a catching your partner cheating story for you this afternoon? We're going to do that. But coming up first, it is Thursday. We're going to throw it back. Harry Styles, he is on his way to Australia for a whole bunch of stadium shows. We're going to catch up with him next, the Smallsy Show. Thanks to Canvas Warehouse. It starts right now here at KISS.

It is a Smallsy show now on Kiss, thanks to Chemist Warehouse. And now let's go to the vaults, shall we? It's time for a little Throwback Thursday action as we get ready for Harry Styles to bring his big Together, Together.

0: Hi, this is Harry Styles.
1: Harry Styles. Hi, sir.
2: Hello.
1: Good to see you again.
2: Thanks for having me, mate.
1: No, thank you for allowing us into your space.
2: It was fun. Thanks for coming.
1: No. How many shows have you done as Harry Styles? Like two. Is it two?
2: Like two.
1: Yeah, wow.
2: Yeah, I think two, right?
1: Two.
2: Full show. Two. I think two.
1: Yeah. Been a massive 2017 for you. Congratulations on the success of the
2: Thank
1: record.
2: Thank you so much. And thanks for, you know, playing
1: of course,
2: stuff
1: mate,
2: on,
1: why wouldn't
2: on
1: we? Why wouldn't Thank we? You. Debuted at number one on the charts in Australia. I'm not sure if anyone had told you.
2: Great!
1: Yes! You know what I wanted to know? And what is
2: Tell me.
1: What is a day in the life of Harry Styles like these days? Like, I know you're in the prep for, like, the tour, but is your life, like, just sipping lattes in the sunshine in LA?
2: No lattes. Don't like milk in my coffee.
1: It really?
2: No, black coffee.
1: Okay, black.
2: Yeah.
1: Which in America is very different to black coffee around the rest of the world. They like do yeah. That's very strong, like the hot coffee.
2: I know.
1: Very strong.
2: It's good though.
1: It's good though. Okay.
2: Yeah.
1: Flushes. It definitely wakes you up in the morning, right?
2: It does.
1: Okay. So let's pretend you're off to get a black coffee. Do you drive yourself to black coffee? Or
2: I do.
1: Get
2: out. I like driving.
1: Yeah. Liberating. Well, I guess you're from England.
2: Yeah, sure.
1: Well, yeah, but in England, you can drive, but it's either like tiny little streets or a congested M25.
2: Exactly.
1: And here now,
2: I enjoy driving. I like it.
1: Yep. Are you a good driver, though?
2: Do your friends
1: get in the car and then say, I'm
2: No,
1: sorry,
2: I've never had any weird...
1: Weird friends.
2: Bad driver comments.
1: Yeah, okay.
2: I think I'm
1: you're
2: all right.
1: A good driver then,
2: Thank
1: sir.
2: You.
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5: G'day, there's been a multi-vehicle crash now on Gympie Road, Castle Line southbound. It's blocking two lanes before Graham Road. Just cleared a multi-vehicle accident, Centenary Highway, Indooroopilly heading southbound before Fig Tree Pocket Road. Still slow through there. Delays on the Western Freeway. Single vehicle crash, Ipswich Motorway, Wacol, westbound. The Progress Road off-ramp is closed. 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The KISS cast, continuing partly cloudy, top 25 degrees. It's 23 now. That's KISS traffic and weather together.
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9: 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I had a really great time.

0: Driving you home on Kiss. It is the Smallsy Show. We are in the middle of a Throwback Thursday right now with Mr. Harry Styles from The Vault.
1: Smallsy, this is Harry Styles.
2: We talk about like the celebrity with you, and you know, you're very recognizable. But Selena Gomez once said to me that even though you can be the most recognizable, there still is an ability for you to be incognito. And when it comes to a day in the life with you, are you able to go out and go to dinner and not be spotted?
3: Like, of course.
2: Like, not with the train conductor cap
3: dinner,
2: on, right? Like,
3: I
2: that's
3: eat dinner.
2: Harry Styles' brand. Like, you could...
3: Most nights. Yeah. Okay. I'd eat dinner every night.
2: Do you cook, though? Or do you go out?
3: Yeah, I like cooking,
2: okay.
3: Yeah. But in terms of, like, getting around, I wouldn't say I think about it too much.
2: Yeah. Because Niall said to me, because he was obviously, you know, he's a fake blonde the entire time.
3: Yeah.
2: Fake blonde.
3: Yeah.
2: And then he chopped it off and went brown. And he went, no one knows who I am anymore. Like, people would go, you kind of look like that guy, but I don't really know who you are. And then they ignore him. And then I thought maybe that's why you chopped the hair off. Because you look like Harry, but is he really?
3: No, I had to cut it off anyway.
2: Yeah.
3: So it was already coming off.
2: Yeah.
3: Well, but I mean, currently, I can't say I've ever been down the disguise route, no.
2: No, okay. And then next minute, he'll do like a behind the scenes and he'll have these glasses and a fake
3: with
2: nose, and mustache. This is how he gets out
3: with the moustache and everything. Yeah,
2: absolutely.
3: Exactly.
2: The tour, you're going to be in Australia this November. Are you looking forward to getting on the road to perform for the fans?
3: I am. I haven't been to Australia for a while. Support down there is always amazing. So I'm definitely looking forward to getting back there. It's always a lot of fun.
2: It's been very good to see you. Thanks so much, man.
3: Thank you so much. Thanks for coming, man. The
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8: G'day, there's been a multi-vehicle crash now on Gympie Road, Castle Line southbound. It's blocking two lanes before Graham Road. Just cleared a multi-vehicle accident, Centenary Highway in Drapilly, heading southbound before Fig Tree Pocket Road. Still slow through there. Delays on the Western Freeway. Single vehicle crash, Ipswich Motorway, Wacol, westbound. The Progress Road off-ramp is closed. Ready to play by your own rules. Powerball's massive $40 million draw is on tonight. 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The KISS cast, continuing partly cloudy, top 25 degrees. It's 23 now. Let's KISS traffic and weather together.
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0: Thursday afternoon, the Smallsy Show is on right here at KISS. Okay, do you know I'm a bit of addicted to the social media? I love TikTok, love getting home, rotting my brain after the show.
1: Classic me.
0: There is a trend on TikTok at the moment, at least on my algorithm, where people use a website called cheetahbuster.com, okay, where they can find out if their partner is on a social media, like a Tinder or a Grindr or something behind their back and they're unaware. So there's this girl who's catfished her husband for 2 weeks on a dating app after she found him on Tinder, then led him on a two-hour drive to meet up with a girl who he thought was called McKenna, but it actually was her all along. This is the clip I saw last night. Have a listen. This is McKenna, the girl, sitting, and then the husband, who doesn't realize it's his wife who's catfished him, approaching.
2: Hi.
3: What are you doing?
2: I'm McKenna.
3: You know how childish that is?
2: Yeah.
3: Why don't you just say, I found your profile.
2: Yeah.
3: You made me drive 2 hours?
2: Yeah, and you actually fell for it. For 2 weeks, we talked. All those times that you were sitting on the couch, just texting nobody, that was me texting you the entire time, Josh.
0: Now, I've got so many thoughts about this, including how toxic is your relationship if you can be sitting next to each other, catfishing one another. However, the question I want to ask is, did you catch your partner on a dating app? Hello, Anonymous. You did the same thing. You found your partner on an app and then you catfished him. How long for?
4: Yes, so I caught my partner on Bumble. I had 3 people come into my workplace and asked if I was dating this person. I said yes. So I went to my friend that night after work and said we should create a profile. We actually found him, and then my friend pretty much used herself as the decoy, and they set up a date at the surf pub in Burleigh Head.
0: Yeah.
4: And I actually walked in halfway through their date and said, hey, how's it going?
0: Zing. And then what happened next?
4: He then became hostile.
0: Of course.
4: I gave him a second chance.
0: Oh, and, I was on your side until you gave him a second chance.
4: Yes,
0: seriously.
4: I know.
0: I don't understand it. Kira, you caught your partner, I guess now ex, on a dating app.
5: Yes, at Christmas time. It was on Boxing Day.
0: Oh, Merry
5: and
0: Christmas.
5: And we had gone away with my son's school friends. And his phone kept going off. He went for a bike ride. His phone kept going off. So I looked at his phone and there were these messages from these girls. So I paid all the bills. So I looked at their phone bill when I got it in, and there was all this same phone number going back 3 months.
0: No.
5: So the funny thing is, when we ended up, and that was it, we never spoke after that, even on Boxing Day. So we left the following day to come home.
0: Yeah.
5: And I was sitting in the bed. He was in the lounge room and he was on his Messenger. And he forgot that I'd set him up on Messenger. So I had his password. So I jumped on his Messenger and looked at it, and he had all these messages from 3 months prior.
0: Oh, God.
5: To when I actually found out. And one of them happened to be my sister. So
0: sorry.
5: Not impressed.
0: Sorry, what, your sister?
5: Yeah, he had 4 women plus my sister.
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6: Brisbane traffic.
33: Broken down car, Western Freeway, it's inbound on the left shoulder after the Kenmore Road overpass through Kenmore. There is a car broken down at Narangba for the Bruce Highway northbound after Boundary Road and a truck rollover Ipswich Motorway westbound at Wacol is adding to peak congestion. There's the Queensland we love and the one we fear, and it takes an unwavering resilience to call both home. Suncorp Insurance, resilience never rests. The KISS cast down to 13 tonight, top of 26 tomorrow, and should be mostly sunny. Will and Woody driving you home next on KISS.
6: 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The
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2: Hey, I'm Brooke Seychelle. Triple Brisbane Premiership coach Chris Fagan has called time on his coaching career. The 65-year-old going out on top following the weekend's flag win over Fremantle. The coach to speak at tonight's Club Champion Awards in Brisbane. Meantime, a 15-year-old boy has been charged after allegedly breaking into a home and stealing a car at Redbank Plains this morning. Police say the teen threatened two women in separate incidents and stole a Hyundai before 5 a.m. before being arrested 4 hours later. He's been charged and will front court tomorrow. An Aussie minister's landed on Time magazine's list of the world's most influential rising stars. Brisbane-based communications minister Annika Wells recognised for her work on the under-16 social media ban and plans for a new digital duty of care. And Aussies are spilling the beans and splashing the cash when it comes to their coffee. New research from Compare the Market has found the average Queenslander spends an average of $5.60 on their coffee each day. In Kiss Celeb News, Pete Davidson opens up about some of his famous exes. Details in a sec.
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2: Pete Davidson setting the record straight on two of his biggest exes. The SNL star says he's still got a lot of love for Kim Kardashian and has called Ariana Grande cool and immensely talented, slamming the public scrutiny she's facing. Your sport check in a sec.
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2: The Broncos NRLW side are gearing up for the grand final against the Roosters in Sydney on Sunday. Forward Romy Tytzel says they're raring to go.
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2: Clear afternoon and a top of 25 across Brisbane today. Sunny, reaching 26 tomorrow. Partly cloudy and 26 on Saturday. Right now it's 24 in Sunnybank and 22 in Scarborough. And this is Brisbane's Kiss 97.3.

0: flashcard of like our faces, our names, our initials, and like the date of our wedding.
1: No, I said that was the suggestion. So people could get that if they felt moved enough to get that, but then also they get whatever tattoo they wanted.
2: The tattoo.
0: Yeah, you're very good at just telling people that it'd be a peer pressure. Like, oh, you don't have to, but like it would be really nice if you could.
1: It'd be awesome because people are having a great time.
0: You're that actually would be great.
2: You want me to get your names tattooed on me at your wedding?
1: Did you have a good time
0: at
1: my wedding?
0: Yeah, well, we did give custom-made bracelets by me with our initials on them to everybody, but then we realised later that it actually said Will McMahon, WN.
2: Oh, yeah, it did. Well, they were my initials. I thought that was a personalised bracelet.
1: No, it wasn't.
2: For a long time.
1: That's right. You were walking around going, oh, so nice. You put everyone's initials on their bracelet. Yes. And we're like, no.
0: Well, actually, they worked like a bit of a cult because one of my friends was out for dinner and then bumped into another girl and she said, where'd you get that bracelet from? And she was like, oh, I went to this wedding. And she was like, well, like, look at this, and showed her wrist, and then they were like bonded for life.
1: Wow. Yeah, that's what we were going
0: for. That's some witchy stuff right there.
1: I also had the idea of arriving to the wedding on a pony. I loved that idea.
0: Oh, yes, but he said about a minotaur, half pony, half man.
1: No, so. I didn't say that.
2: You are such a freak.
0: My question was, how do we pull that off? And he said, just a man in a costume, I guess.
1: That actually would have been cool. And the minotaur would have been wearing like a tie.
2: That's
1: a formal minotaur.
2: That's enough.
0: Anyway, this has been fun. I've got to go.
2: I think you mean centaur as well.
1: What's
2: a minotaur?
1: It's a minotaur.
0: A minotaur's half man, half horse.
2: That's
0: isn't
2: a centaur. A minotaur is the beast that Odysseus fights in the cave.
0: Oh, that's right. He's got like bull sort of.
2: Yes, bull.
0: In head.
2: Exactly. That's exactly right.
1: Yeah, I'd arrive on him.
2: Right, time to go. Thanks, Mim.
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6: A broken down car, Western Freeway, it's inbound on the left shoulder after the Kenmore Road overpass through Kenmore. There is a car broken down at Narangbar for the Bruce Highway northbound up to Boundary Road, and a truck roll over Ipswich Motorway westbound at Wacol is adding to peak congestion. There's the Queensland we love and the one we fear, and it takes an unwavering resilience to call both home. Suncorp Insurance, resilience never rests. The KISSCast down to 13 tonight, top of 26 tomorrow, and should be mostly sunny. Will and Woody driving you home next on KISS.
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13: 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Kiss.

0: It is Will and Woody. Now, look, we had a blast doing this last time. For anyone driving home in their car, 131065 is the phone number, or please text us, 0429 131065. What is the best yeah in a song? Here's some that we had last time.
1: Beatles, he loves you, yeah, yeah, yeah.
0: Love it.
2: I'm being a sexy bear.
0: I heard Lenny Kravitz, I heard Fly Away.

0: Woodrow, we are talking the best years in music history. I'm going to put one down here. I reckon my boy, this one goes out to my daughter Max. This is her favorite song, and I love screaming this with her. Don't you know I'm still standing better than I ever did. Oh, now we've... oh, no, he comes in. Wait for it.
1: Okay. Bit of build. I like it.
0: Little bit of build.
1: Yeah, it's fine.
0: You ready? Not yet.
1: Yeah, no. All good.
0: We'll just wait. Just dim it down.
1: I got nowhere to be.
0: Wait for it. Wait for it. All right, here we go. I'm still standing. Yeah.
1: Great, yeah. That's really good, yeah. Great, yeah. Let's go to Vicky.
0: It's like a triple layered harmony, yeah. It's
1: gorgeous.
0: That one. It's gorgeous. Beautiful.
1: Yearing.
0: Beautiful.
1: Vicky, what song do you think has the best yeah?
2: Lord Tennis Court.
1: Oh, strong, Vicky. Really strong.
0: Wow, Vicky, you can go home with a brick really for that. I reckon you get yourself a brick block. That's awesome. Brick blocks distractions on your phone so you can take back your time to do more of what matters. As for you, Vicky, very good year. Great.
1: Let's go to Alyssa here.
0: Wow, that was a great year.
1: Alyssa, what's the best year in a song?
3: Mandy Moore, Candy.
1: Yeah. Oh, she rolls it. Rolls it from the
0: candy,
1: ooh. Yeah.
0: Yeah. Well, it's candy, yeah.
1: Candy, yeah. Yeah, yeah. Just extends the candy. Great example, Alyssa.
0: Oh, here we go. Someone from the office has emailed in to say they wanted to nominate Earthquake by Labyrinth and Tiny Temper.
1: Oh,
0: where's the, yeah? We'll find that in the background. Mark the man, Daniel. He's got a few to get.
1: Mark the man.
0: Oh, they, hey, not bad.
1: Probably not worth an email.
0: Not worth an email live on air.
1: It's
0: not worth relaying to the on-air team, I would have thought. Can we triage emails and correspondence out there, please?
4: I always encourage people to get in touch any way they would like.
1: Sure.
0: No, that's good. Sure, that's good that they reach you guys, but keep the comms away from me. Let's go to Sarah here on 131065.
1: Sarah, what song do you think has the best year in it?
5: Hey guys, love you in the show. I reckon for non-blondes, What's Up?
0: Oh, yeah. Yeah, yeah, yeah, yeah. That's really good. Hey,
1: yeah, yeah. Really strong.
0: I said, hey, what's going on?
1: Really good, Sarah.
0: That's hey, yeah, yeah, yeah.
1: Yeah, yeah,
0: yeah. Yeah, yeah.
1: Rolls a hey into a yeah. I like it when they parlay the yeah into other things. I think it's a beautiful use of yeah.
0: Yeah.
1: Now, Will, I got the wrong Britney
0: hey
1: song.
0: Hey and yeah go really well together, don't they?
1: Absolutely.
0: We just need to make sure if everyone's listening and you're calling in with hey, yeah. We struck a line through that last week. It's a yeah.
1: It's a yeah.
0: It's not a yeah.
1: Not going to allow it.
0: It's hey, yeah.
1: It's got to be rules somewhere.
0: Yeah.
1: I know, Will, I got the wrong Britney song before the song there. Britney starts, oops, I did it again with this. One more time, Brittany. Awesome. What do you call that effect on the voice there? Auto-tune?
0: There might be a bit of reverb going on.
1: Awesome.
0: Yeah.
1: Awesome.
0: Yeah. It sounds quite compute, like digital, doesn't it?
1: I don't know what she's done there.
0: Auto-tune.
1: It's great. Let's go to Anna here on 131065. Anna, what song has the best yeah in it?
6: Well, it has to be Yeah by Usher.
1: Oh, yeah. No doubt. Yeah. No doubt.
0: Did we hear this last time?
1: I think we started with it.
0: We started with it last time.
1: Yeah. You're going to have another go at the producers.
0: No, they've had a howler. They know it. They know it. Don't need to rub their
1: any
0: noses
1: more emails?
0: In it. Don't need to
1: no
0: rub their
1: emails?
0: Noses in it. It's really funny.
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10: A truck rollover Ipswich Motorway westbound at Progress Road on-ramp Waco has been adding to a bit of a congested run. There's a car broken down at Carindale, Old Cleveland Road westbound. It's in the left lane after Creek Road and a really heavy run through to the Gold Coast from 8 Mile Plains. The Anaconda school holiday sale is now on. 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The KISS cast down to 13 tonight, 26 tomorrow, and mostly sunny. This is Will and Woody for the drive home on KISS.
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32: There's a crash at Kippering for Elizabeth Avenue northbound near Miller Street with delays from Duffield Road.
1: Boom gates are malfunctioning for Dawson Parade north of Sampson Road at Capera. All lanes are currently blocked. Take South Pine Road instead. And a crash at Deception Bay for Hewitt Street. Check out Sportsbet. 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What are you really gambling with? The Kiss Cast down to 13 tonight. Top of 26 tomorrow and mostly sunny. 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
9: Now.
6: Hey, I'm Brooke Seychelle. A driver remains on the run after stealing a car in Moreton Bay overnight. A 32-year-old man was allegedly threatened with a bladed weapon while sitting in his car in Launton late last night before an unknown man forced him from his Toyota and took off. Meantime, the rape case against former Premier Anastasia Palaszczuk's ex-partner has been delayed amid talks of a mystery resolution. Dr. Reza Adib was due back in court today, facing multiple charges stemming from alleged incidents involving a woman in her 30s at his Gold Coast apartment earlier this year. Jetstar passengers are being assured flights won't be disrupted when workers stop work at major airports tomorrow. Union members pausing work for an hour as they fight for better pay. And a reminder that all Aussie women aged over 40 can get a free mammogram every 2 years. Today is Kiss Breast Check Day, so have a feel for any lumps and changes and speak to your doctor if you're concerned. And in Kiss celebrity news, a comedy legend stunned fans with a surprise I do. More in a sec.
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6: Down to 13 degrees overnight, sunny and 26 tomorrow, partly cloudy and 26 on Saturday. Right now it's 22 in Sunnybank and 21 in Scarborough. 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

0: What's on Woody's forehead?
1: So Woods has a phobia of things on his forehead. So all this week we've been putting fun things on there. And they can't come off until you guys guess what is on his forehead. He's blindfolded, his nose is blocked, so he can't tell what it is. He has to describe what's on there. So far, I would have thought one of the previous items would have rattled you, such as my son's poo and a dead rat.
2: Nah, no issues.
1: Neither of them moved the needle.
2: Nah, it was fun.
1: Absolutely fine. We had a little bit of fun. We had a little bit of a laugh.
2: I was trying to ham it up a little bit, pretending that I cared. But the truth is that that's not the phobia.
1: Okay. Today.
2: You found it. So, and spoiler, so it's not currently on my forehead.
1: No.
2: We've had to take it off because it's
1: too intense.
2: It's too much.
1: Yeah.
2: It's like the soup that Harry Potter has to drink in the end of one of those movies. That's my first ever Harry Potter reference, but
1: not
2: that's
1: bad.
2: What it's like.
1: Not bad.
2: That's what it's like.
1: The one with Dumbledore in the middle of the island.
2: And they're in a lot of pain.
1: With the skeletons.
2: And they're in a lot of pain.
1: Yeah.
2: But that's what it is. I was actually telling you during the ads there, when I did I'm a Celebrity, Get Me Out of Here, I had a bandana over my forehead for the entire month that I was in there.
1: Yeah.
2: So I was worried there was going to be a challenge related to touching of foreheads.
1: Okay. So what everyone's going to hear right now is a reaction, because I've got to put... Now, as your friend and as your lover, yes, we are lovers, I don't want to do this to you.
2: Don't be rattled if I cry. I can't control it. It's just everything happens. It's all the emotions happen.
1: Okay.
2: But it's not...
1: Are we going to put it back on?
2: Well, yeah, we have to.
1: We have to.
2: We have to.
1: We're in the bit. We don't have to.
2: But just know that if I cry, I'm okay. But it's just, it all just comes out of me.
1: Okay. Are you ready?
2: No.
1: All right, we've got the phone lines lined up. I'm going to put the thing that Woody's most scared of back on his forehead. One of you guys has to guess what it is to take it off. Here we go. And going now. All right. Oh, are you all right? Ashley. Ashley.
3: I'm here, guys.
1: Yep. Ashley, what's on Woody's forehead?
3: I think he's got noodles on his forehead.
2: No, far out. Far out.
1: Not
2: no,
1: noodles.
2: Sorry. Thanks for the guess. Appreciate the guess. It's really good. It's really good.
1: Thanks, Ashley.
2: Appreciate Ashley. Appreciate Ashley. It's the one thing that I've been saying.
1: Tara, what's on Woody's forehead? Tara, what's on Woody's forehead?
3: I think he's got an oyster.
1: Oh, far out. Oh,
2: sorry. Great guess.
1: Tara. Let's go to Caroline. Let's go to Caroline. Caroline, what's on Woody's forehead?
4: I reckon it's people's fingertips or hands.
2: Yes,
4: on his
2: get off.
1: Yes, you got it. Well done, Caroline. That is the phobia.
2: I love you, Caroline.
1: There are seven people in here who all had their fingers on your forehead at the same time, Woods.
2: Was that all of you?
1: Yes.
2: Disgusting. That's so much worse. I can't believe I bought you guys healthy chicken bites today. You've all got your chicken bite fingers on my forehead.
1: No, it's different. It's not even people in the team, Woods. It's people from all over.
2: I'm not looking.
1: So across 10 separate fingertips, humans typically carry anywhere between 2 million and 10 million bacteria.
2: Yeah, so it's funny. The data doesn't impact me. It's the actual fingers on me. I don't know what it is. It's not germs. I'll eat a urinal cake. I don't care.
1: Jesus.
2: I'm just trying to prove
1: Zero
2: a point.
1: Zero to 100?
2: I'm just trying to prove a point. It's just I can't explain this. I can't explain that.
1: All right, are we all done then?
5: Don't!
1: Let's get out of here. The quiz is up next, and then Zanro. It's Will and Woody. I hope you have a year. Well done, Woody!
2: Don't applaud me. It's nothing to be proud of. So embarrassing.
1: What's on Woody's forehead is back tomorrow.
2: No, it's not. No,
1: special edition.
2: No, I'm done.
1: Special edition.
2: I'm not coming to work tomorrow. I'm done. I've got my RDO. What are they called? Registered day off.
1: RDO.
2: It's
1: Will and Woody.
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8: Traffic's still very heavy getting through to the Gold Coast this afternoon, all the way from 8 Mile Plains to Narang. There's congestion for the Gateway Motorway northbound from Boondall to the Bruce Highway. Bruce Highway is actually quite heavy southbound as you're coming through Moray Field towards Narangbar and then again around Anzac Avenue. 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The KissCast, down to 13 tonight, top of 26 tomorrow, mostly sunny. 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
0: Hi, I'm Sally Pearson. Broncos fullback Tamika Upton has been crowned the NRLW's best player for a third time. The 29-year-old finished 2 points clear of Tigers halfback Racine McGregor. Upton was also crowned fullback of the year. Carlton and Hawthorn open round 8 of the AFLW. Gabriella Pound comes into the Blues squad for Amelia Velardo, who's being managed. The Hawks regain Lavinia Cox and Greta Bodie. And three Aussies are on court at the China Open, including Kim Birrell, Daria Kazatkina and Storm Hunter.
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1: 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What was red hot when you were younger? We're just talking about Matt Damon and Ben Affleck. They got their first ever paycheck. They bought a Jeep Grand Cherokee each. I forgot to add the end of this story, Woods. So they bought a Jeep Grand Cherokee each, cost them both pretty much all of their paycheck from Goodwill Hunting.
2: Really funny.
1: And then they immediately were like, oh, we can't afford rent. We need to write another movie.
3: That's awesome.
1: So they spent their whole paycheck on their first movie on a car. And then they're like, shit, we got to keep working.
3: I just wish I had that kind of chutzpah.
1: It's just so 19, isn't it?
3: Yeah, but not me at 19,
1: No. You're putting them in blue chip shares, baby. And look at those things. Look at those things now, 20 years on.
3: Done nothing.
1: Look, you're a tycoon.
3: No, they've done nothing, honestly.
1: So red hot. What was red hot when you were younger? For me, you mentioned the shark tooth necklace before.
2: Yeah.
1: I reckon in and around when I was buying a car, I reckon personalized number plates were pretty cool.
3: No, they were. Your Mac Daddy license plate was never cool.
1: They were cool at some stage. No. The other thing that came to mind for me, and I can't believe this was a thing, were red hot, were the shutter shades. You know when Kanye did that video with the sunglasses with the lines through them?
3: We all wanted it.
1: They were cool. They were so impractical as well.
3: The worst thing to wear in the world. You'd wear them at night as well, and you're like, I literally can't see anything, but got to be cool.
1: Yeah, they were cool.
3: Cool was premium.
1: Sean.
3: Shawny, you there, Sean? Did you just whistle like a bird, Sean?
4: Hello.
1: G'day, Sean. Hey, Sean, what was red hot when you were younger? Come to us, Sean.
3: Hey, I don't reckon you called Sean. Is it John? Is it
1: John?
3: Fawn? John. Is it John?
1: John?
3: The guy with the bird behind him. Are you whistling? Are you? Is the cool thing that you can whistle like a bird?
1: I can't wait to hear that. Hey, the text line's open for this. 0429 131065. Dylan from Brisbane said, back when I was a kid 20 years ago, Converse All-Stars were shit hot. If you had a pair at primary school, you were the bee's knees. We called them Chuck Taylors back then. Even cooler if you got them special color.
3: Still cool though, right?
1: The Connies.
3: Bloody oath, they are, aren't they?
1: They were a lot cooler. But for me, the school kicks were the globes.
3: Oh, yeah,
1: if you had a set of globes, you were red hot.
3: Etnies or globes.
1: Osiris.
3: And the fatter the tongue, the cooler they were for mine.
1: They were very impractical, I found.
3: Oh, not that comfy at all, really. Anyway, let's go to Sean here. We're going back to Sean.
1: We're trying it.
3: We're going to the Birdman. Sean?
1: The Birdman.
5: Hey, Will. Hey, Woody. How are you, boys?
1: Hey, Sean.
3: Mate. What was hot back in the day?
5: So I'm 30 next year, so I'm aging a bit. Do you boys remember the Power Balance Bands that
1: Wolfie did? Yes!
5: My unathletic footy career ended with the end of the Power Balance Band. I pretty much gave up on the sport because I thought the Power Balance Band was my only little bit compared with the long skins that used to go down to your knees.
1: Oh, the long skins. Skins in general. Do you remember when footballers just used to run around in a pair of tights?
3: So hence, that's what we wore.
1: Button pusher Tommy loved that.
3: Good phase.
1: Yeah.
3: Let's go to Joe here on 131065. Joe, what was red hot for you back in the day?
6: Oh, it would have to be the Von Dutch hat and the Von Dutch t-shirt.
3: Yeah.
1: The Von Dutch, they're back.
3: Are they back?
1: The Von Dutch trucker hats are back in a big way. Back. I saw Sexy Dust wear one the other day. He's my cool barometer these days.
3: Now you know it's back.
1: They're back.
3: Yeah.
6: I can't believe it.
3: Do you still wear the Von Dutch, Joe?
6: Oh, no. I gave that up in about 2004.
3: Fair enough. Bring it back, Joe.
1: Just on the magnetic bands, the balance bands.
3: That was an extraordinary marketing campaign. That was one of the.
1: Do you guys know what we're talking about with him?
7: We debated not putting that collar across to you because we never heard of that.
1: So basically, they were like two rubber bands that you put on your wrist, and they had what looked like kind of like an air tag in the middle of it. It was like a little metal magnet in the middle of it. And the idea was they helped you balance better.
7: You guys are so dumb.
3: You become more flexible, more powerful, you become fitter. Yeah.
1: And I remember the first time someone showed them to me and I was like, there's no way. And he goes, look, someone pull my arms behind my back. And I remember his arms didn't go back that far. And then someone else came along and he goes, now you try. He put the balance bands on. And his arms went back further. But of course, it's just because he's stretched. Yeah. So that was the selling point for them. They'd always do this. It was incredible.
3: But they paid like all these superstars to wear. So LeBron James wore one.
1: Yes, LeBron
3: so
1: James
3: wore one. They spent their entire budget on who they would get to wear it, but they did nothing.
1: Yes. You know, now we're in the band chat though.
3: Yeah.
1: Live Strong Vans. Like they were cool once upon a time. Like it was a symbol of
0: totally
1: status to have a Livestrong band. It was the same kind of like, and you could see it. It was the same with the when iPhones first came out or iPods first came out, the white cords.
0: Oh yeah, your
1: cables. That was the only cable you want on the tram.
0: Let's go to Shannon here. Shannon, what item was hot for you back in the day?
2: Oh, the Hypercolor T-shirt from Rip Curl.
0: The Hypercolor T-shirt. That might be a bit before my time, Shannon. What's a what?
2: Oh yeah,
0: what?
2: I was 15. It would have been probably about 90, 92.
0: Yeah. Are we talking tie dye?
2: No. Well, they did come out with a tie dye, but these ones you could get them in plain silk, like in a plain color. But when you heat it up or someone put their hand on you, the handprint would appear.
1: Oh, the heat activated tea.
0: I remember that.
1: Yes, absolutely.
2: Yeah, and if you were unfortunate to be really hot blooded, you know, you could tell exactly where what parts of your body were hot when you were wearing it. I don't know why they were so cool, but they were.
0: That's true, actually, because if you felt anxious, if you were feeling anxious or nervous, your T-shirt would change color. It was horrific.
1: Yeah, that actually sounds awful.
0: Yeah, laser pointers for mine were pretty cool back in the day. Yeah. You know, I used to hit the streets, right?
1: Sounds like you think laser pointers are still pretty cool,
0: mate. I kind of want to bring them back.
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7: 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To have your say on the proposed new laws, search Breach Bail, Go to Jail. 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
11: Brisbane traffic.
14: There's been a crash in Clontarf, Duffield Road and Huntington Street and a police incident at Nathan at the end of the Mains Road and University Road on ramp in the left lane. Single vehicle crash at Eagle Farm Gateway Motorway northbound after Airport Drive and traffic still quite slow for the Western Freeway at Moggill Road. For the NRL Grand Final with Sportsbet, place a three or more leg same game multi and if one leg fails, get a bonus bet back with Sportsbet. Conditions apply. What are you really gambling with? The KISS Cast, 13 tonight, 26 tomorrow and mostly sunny. That's KISS traffic and weather together. Yeah.
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21: Hey, I'm Brooke Seychelle. A teenage boy is heading to court, charged with breaking into a home and stealing a car in Redbank Plains this morning. Police say the 15-year-old entered a home around 4:30 a.m. and threatened a woman known to him before stealing another woman's car. Meanwhile, police are appealing for information after a car was stolen during an armed robbery in Moreton Bay overnight. A 32-year-old man was allegedly held up with a bladed weapon and forced to hand over his car just before 10 p.m. The suspect is still on the run. Two Australians were among the 170 people who survived a terrifying mid-air emergency on a flight bound for Tel Aviv. A pilot allegedly stabbed his co-pilot in a suspected terror attack. Passengers managed to regain control and land in Saudi Arabia. Global recognition for our Federal Communications Minister, Brisbane's Annika Wells, making the annual Time 100 list of the world's most influential rising stars. It's thanks to her push for tougher social media rules. And in the latest on celebs from Smallsy's Hot Minute, Chris Hemsworth's proud dad moment, more in a sec.
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21: 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The 14-year-old was the only girl in the field and beat every boy to take home the win. The Thor star declaring his daughter a total savage on social media. Your sport check in a sec.
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21: Just days after leading Brisbane to a historic three-peat, coach Chris Fagan is walking away from the club. Despite having a year to go on his contract, the 65-year-old told club bosses he's ready to go out on a high.
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21: Down to 13 degrees tonight, sunny 26 tomorrow, partly cloudy 26 on Saturday. Right now it's 20 in Sunnybank and 20 in Scarborough. And this is Brisbane's KISS 97.3.
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2: There's a crash at Rochdale, Gardner Road and Farmers Street, and debris to watch for at Murarrie Gateway Motorway northbound. Police incident at Nathan at the end of the Mains Road and University Road on ramp. It is in the left lane. It started to ease for traffic heading through to the Gold Coast from 8 Mile Plains, but still heavy out of the city. 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Powerball's massive $40 million draw is on tonight. 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The KISS cast down to 13 overnight. Expected top tomorrow is 26 and mostly sunny. That's KISS traffic and weather together.
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2: There is still some congestion through Brisbane City heading towards Hale Street. There's been a report of a traffic incident, and then it's a little slow as you're coming out through the Gabba as well. Heading through to the Gold Coast, traffic has finally started easing, except there's been a crash at Helens Vale adding to delays. Score a win at Dan Murphy's. 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The KISS cast heading for 13 tonight. Expected top tomorrow is 26 and mostly sunny. That's KISS traffic and weather together.
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23: Hey, I'm Brooke Seychelle. A teen boy has booked himself a date with the courts after allegedly breaking into a home and stealing a car in separate incidents at Redbank Plains. The 15-year-old has been charged with unlawful use of a motor vehicle and drug possession after he was arrested this morning. On the Gold Coast, two pedestrians are fighting for life after a horror accident in Palm Beach. It's understood a car lost control and slammed into a set of traffic lights, mounting the curb and also injuring the elderly couple inside the vehicle. Band surgeon Reza Adib has had his rape case delayed amid talks of a mysterious resolution. The ex-partner of former Premier Anastasia Palaszczuk was due back in court today on multiple charges following alleged incidents at his apartment on the Gold Coast earlier this year. And every month at KISS, we're reminding you to check your boobs. One in seven Aussie women will be diagnosed with breast cancer in their lifetime, so feel for any lumps, bumps and changes. And in KISS celebrity news, a Y2K TV star's wedding bombshell revealed. More in a sec.
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23: 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The One Tree Hill star tying the knot with former soccer player Ashlyn Harris at an intimate ceremony in New York last year. Your sport check in a sec.
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23: The end of an era at the Brisbane Lions with Triple Premiership coach Chris Fagan stepping down. Fags is going out on a high after taking the team from Wooden Spooners to 4 grand finals. He says he's looking forward to spending time with family.
27: I think after 10 years, I owe it to my family to give them a little bit more time because I've got grandchildren and stuff now.
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23: Down to 13 degrees overnight, sunny and 26 tomorrow, partly cloudy and 26 on Saturday. Right now, it's 18 in Sunnybank and 19 in Scarborough, and this is Brisbane's KISS 97.3.
29: Initiating launch sequence. There's a man from Australia. This man, he is enthusiasm on 2 feet. The
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42: Well, a very happy Thursday, Australia. You've got Dan Hill filling in for Smallsy, who's now on KISS. The Smallsy Show live back next week with Benson Boone taking over. Do not miss a moment right here on KISS. In the meantime, though, going to be checking in with Jack Gray, and Smallsy has a chat with Cat's Eye. And music on the way soon from Iaz, Taylor Swift, Post Malone and Shakira, all minutes away. We kick this hour off with Sabrina Carpenter, House Tour, The Smallsy Show, right here on KISS.
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live next week with Benson Boone taking over. Do not miss a moment here on Kiss. Music on the way from Zara Larsson next, called Midnight Sun. We throw it back to history with JT.

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0: 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Smallsy back live next week with Benson Boone taking over. Do not miss a moment right here on Kiss. Music continues next with Olivia Rodrigo, The Cure. We'll throw it back to history. And check out Cat's Eye. Those are more next here on The Smallsy Show right here on Kiss.
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0: Hello, you've got Dan Hill here on KISS, filling in for Smallsy on the Smallsy Show. He'll be live back next week with a huge special guest taking over. It's Benson Boone. Do not miss a moment right here on KISS. This hour, catching up with Cat's Eye to talk all things workout routines. We're going to throw it back to history with MGMT and Ariana Grande's Twilight Zone. But first, we kick it off with Olivia Rodrigo, The Cure. This is the Smallsy Show right here on KISS.

0: Smallsy back live next week with Benson Boone taking over. Do not miss a moment here on Kiss. Music on the way from Tampa City. It's called Self Aware. And we'll throw it back to Kistory with Jack Yu and Justin Bieber. Where are you now? Those and more than next here on the Smallsy Show. Keep it Kiss.
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0: Live next week with Benson Boone taking over. Don't miss a moment right here on Kiss. Olivia Dean pushing play on Baby Steps next. Throwing it back to Kissery with Jesse McCartney. What a dreamboat he was. Beautiful soul. And G Flip did it up absolutely special at the AFL Grand Final last weekend. Bet on Fire plays next here at the Smallsy Show on Kiss. 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
32: 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Kiss.

0: those mates that just want to keep going. It's Will and Woody keeping you up.
1: Look, we're in a stairwell next to a restaurant.
2: Yes, yes.
1: If you're just joining us, Paris is about to propose to his fiancée, well, not his fiancée, his girlfriend, Paris, with a $10,000 diamond ring that we've spent the last 3 weeks trading to from an old psychology textbook.
2: It's extraordinary.
1: Never thought I'd say that sentence in my life, but that's where we are.
2: Yeah, this is crazier than fiction. This really is crazier than fiction. So the reason we're in a stairwell, though, at that restaurant, Wilbur, is because Paris Man is about to say that he needs to go to the toilet. Okay, he's going to sneak out here. This is the moment where we're going to give him the ring. He's going to see the ring for the first. I thought you had the ring.
1: Well, we'll figure it out.
2: We're going to figure it out. I'm sure a producer's
1: got it. There's at least five producers here. I'm getting a look from Joe, which says, I've got the ring.
2: Someone's got the ring. We're sure someone's got the ring. Anyway.
1: I've got the ring.
2: And, oh, well done. You've got the ring.
1: I've got the ring.
2: We have a chat to him. And then we go upstairs where we have organised flowers. It's just an extraordinary proposal.
1: The city skyline.
2: That's it.
1: It's going to be gorgeous, guys. 3 weeks of trading has led to what's going to be a beautiful moment. I love this.
2: No doubt.
1: We've got a song. Paris will join us on the other side. We'll give him he'll give him the engagement ring. How good is that, Luke?
2: Unbelievable, mate. It's the best ring I've ever seen.
1: That's crazy.
2: Chills, mate. Chills. Literal chills.
1: See you on the other side. It's Will and Woody.
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35: 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This is their best bits from yesterday's show. Kiss. No.

0: the dead of night comes alive. It's Will and Woody keeping you up. Will and Woody's Swap Meet. Swap the deal, keep the good energy with Glowbird.
1: Good afternoon, everyone. It is Will and Woody. We are live from... We're in a basement of a restaurant. So we are about to give Paris, a man called Paris, his engagement ring.
2: Yes.
1: He's ducked out from a dinner date with his girlfriend, also known as Paris.
2: Yes.
1: We're going to give him the ring, Woods, and then he's going to take her on an elevator up to the top of this building and propose to her with a view of the city.
3: Should mention, if you are just joining this, we managed to trade from a psychology textbook to this $10,000 engagement ring, yes, which we're about to give Paris Mann.
1: Yes.
3: We're going to chat to him. We're going to get the nerves in just a few seconds. The producers are saying that he's said he's going to the toilet, I think.
1: Here he is.
3: Paris Mann. This is also the first time we've met you, mate.
4: Oh, pleasure.
1: How are you, mate?
4: My boys, thank you so much.
1: Good to see you.
3: How are we feeling?
4: Pretty nervous, to be honest.
3: Do you think that, do you think she has any idea that you're about to propose?
4: No, it's been fully sold. It's,
1: okay.
4: Yeah.
1: Really?
4: Okay. Yeah.
1: So what are you doing here tonight? What's that?
4: We're just popping in to grab a drink, you know, before staying in the city, yeah.
3: Perfect. Nice and subtle. I love that. Have you thought about what you're going to say?
4: I have. I've practiced it. Hopefully I can get it out.
3: Okay. Do you want to see the ring, Paris Man?
4: Sure.
3: Okay.
1: You want to see it?
4: Yeah.
3: Show him the ring, Will.
4: Oh, wow. That's incredible, guys. Yeah, she's going to lose it.
3: Yeah, well, hopefully she won't lose it. Let's not lose it.
1: There you go.
3: I've worked very hard for that. What does she mean to you, mate? Just tell us a little bit about her.
4: She is... It's hard to find someone, as crazy as it is, who is the complete same as you, but just in a female version.
1: Yeah.
4: Everything's complementing our lives. We're yin and yang. Everything's just... has not been a massive drama. If it has, it's all just worked out.
3: Oh, mate, I love this. I love it. I'm getting chills. Listen, you should go back. Don't act weird, obviously. And we'll see you
4: Don't
3: upstairs.
4: Don't be suspicious.
3: Don't be suspicious.
1: You've got this.
4: Thank you, boys.
1: You look great.
3: Great, this is beautiful. This is beautiful. She's definitely going to think he's doing a poo. He's been gone for too long. We may have ruined the vibe.
1: We're going to go to the traffic. And on the other side... Well, we've got to go to the rooftop before they get there.
3: Yeah, mate.
1: And then the other side, it's a live proposal on your radio Thursday afternoon.
3: It does not
1: Paris proposing to Paris with a $10,000 diamond engagement ring that we have traded to over the last 3 weeks.
3: Live proposal, right up next. Will and Woody.
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0: Hey, it's Will and Woody. I don't know why you'd be out. You might be on the way to the next club.
1: Oh, it's a little in-betweener.
0: At this
1: little
0: point.
1: In-betweener. Thinking about what you want to order.
0: Yep.
1: Here's our best bits from yesterday's show. Enjoy, Will and Woody.

0: son?
1: Nothing good happens after midnight, except these two. It's Will and Woody, keeping you up.
2: Will and Woody's Swap Meet. Swap the deal, keep the good energy with Glowbird.
3: Good afternoon, everyone. It is Will and Woody. Guys, the Swap Meet's final conclusion this time round is easily the best conclusion we've ever come to, Woods. We've traded for 3 weeks on the radio with you guys. We started out with a woman called Paris. She called herself Boys. I've got a psychology textbook. My partner would love to propose to me, though. I would love a proper diamond engagement ring. We heard that. We traded with you guys for the last 3 weeks. Sorry, I keep glancing at the elevator.
4: We traded with you guys for the last three weeks,
3: and we've ended up with a $16,000 diamond ring, which is crazy. So thank you so much, Australia, for getting us here. We are standing in a room right now, which is set up for a proposal. The champagne's on ice, a white carpet traced with candles, white flowers, roses, a beautiful dais of white roses up there. We're overlooking the city.
4: Love is real, Will.
3: Love.
4: I feel romantic. I feel like kissing you on the lips right now, my friend. I truly do.
3: Now, if you
4: this
3: heard,
4: is love.
3: If you heard just before the news, then you would have heard that us in the toilets downstairs before with Paris, he snuck out from a wee for a drink.
4: Very nervous. A very, very nervous person.
3: We managed to slip a microphone onto him, so he is bugged, and they're coming up the elevator right now. So
4: why don't we just cut to them and hear what they're talking about?
3: Love that. Bit of geez, I hope he doesn't. Well, who knows what he's going to say. Here we go.
5: Spicy mugs. Now we need a grapefruit tree in the backyard.
6: We'll try. Neoclassicism week, I believe.
5: Neoclassicism.
6: Yes.
5: Are the classics.
6: Jacques-Louis David.
4: Awful chat. It's always bad chat. It's something that you and I can relate to. You're so nervous.
3: Yep.
4: The words just don't come to you, and we've just heard all of that. Okay, the lift is going down right now to pick them up. So we are about 30 to 45 seconds away.
3: Yeah.
4: From
3: them walking out.
4: Walking in here.
3: Yeah.
4: And figuring out that the love of her life is about to propose to her.
3: God. Have we got a camera in that elevator or just a microphone?
4: I don't think we've got a camera.
3: Sexy does. I don't, honestly, mate, your first shoot.
4: Why don't we cut to their audio again and see what they're talking about?
5: I got so many mascara bits on my face.
7: Are we good?
5: Yeah. Perfect. Are you?
7: Mm-hmm.
4: God, he sounds so nervous.
3: He sounds
4: very nervous.
3: All right, here we go. They're getting in the elevator now and they're about to come up. Oh, it's coming. It's moving. Here we go.
4: We're 30 seconds away, Australia, from
3: my life. I'd say 10 seconds. 10 seconds away.
4: Oh, my God. It's
3: where here we go.
4: Where
3: 3, 2, 1. Okay. Elevator doors open. They're walking out. They're walking down the white carpet now. Wow, Paris can't get the smile off her face. God, you can hear how nervous she is. She looks great. Looks amazing. Paris man looks very nervous. What's he gonna say?
6: We're expecting us, were you? Okay, I'm gonna try my level best. Dom, no doubt these past 2 weeks could only be more described as surreal, and that may even be more of an understatement than it is. I feel incredibly excited and blessed to be here with you right now. And sharing this moment together. No doubt you and I have been through our trials and tribulations over the past 4 years, but no doubt it has created a stronger bond, not as just friends, but as partners. And for that reason why I would be honored to be your husband and you my wife.
4: Oh, wow, we've got tears. He's on one knee. He's on one knee.
3: He's got the ring.
4: He's doing it.
3: Here it is. Here it is.
6: Paris, will you marry me?
5: Yes!
3: Oh, you may kiss.
6: Oh, wow.
3: We'll go to a song. We'll come back on the other side. Hope you're having a great drive home. Great stuff. We love Woody.
1: When life gets big on you, it's Will and Woody for the drive home.
0: Everyone in Brisbane is asking,
6: dude, where's my car?
7: Where's his car, dude?
6: Where's your car, dude?
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0: Get there fast.
7: Come on.
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7: Yeah! Come on!
0: Dude! 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
9: 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Kiss.

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2: Good afternoon, everyone. It is Will and Woody. I hope you're having a wonderful drive home. We are here with Paris and Paris, who just got engaged. Congratulations, guys. Congratulations. I'm so happy for you.
3: You nailed it.
4: This is a new record, I believe, for you boys.
2: Yeah, no, this is a brand new record.
4: Ambitious.
5: That is amazing.
2: Yeah, isn't that amazing?
4: Oh, mate. Where there is a will, there is a Woody, mate.
3: Thank you. Thank you. Thank you.
2: So did you have any idea that tonight was going to be the night that maybe Paris Mann was going to propose?
5: Paris Mann.
3: It's the only way to differentiate you two.
5: I had an inkling, but because he was quiet the whole way here. And he's never quiet. He's never, ever quiet. I could see him thinking he's constantly ticking. Yeah.
2: We had a brief catch up with him in the toilets when you were having a drink, when you went to the toilet.
5: Oh, cheeky thing.
2: We had a brief chat with him and gee whiz, you were nervous.
6: Talk us through what you thought when you walked out here though, Paris.
5: Absolute shock. Like, this is beyond what I ever expected. Incredible.
2: Yeah.
5: Feels so special and so loved, so thank you.
2: What was the last trade that you were up to? Like, in the whole journey, what did you know that we had?
5: I knew the snake and the scratchies, which was wild.
3: When it was the python, I was pretty concerned.
5: he was confident, so I was like, well, if Boy Paris is confident, then I can be confident too. Yeah, but I was definitely, when you got to the scratchies, I was like,
6: we found out today, a $16,000 diamond ring.
5: 16.
3: I love a hustle.
5: Oh, my God.
3: That is incredible.
2: Someone texted us and said they've got the exact same ring, or they bought the exact same ring and they paid $16,000 for it.
6: Yeah, how good is that?
5: Man, you guys have all pulled through together. Yeah. Well done.
2: So is it really the exact ring you wanted? Because I know that you
5: literally
2: said a circle, diamond.
5: Yeah, literally the exact.
3: You've nailed it.
5: It's
3: terrifying how accurate it is.
5: Yeah.
2: Wow. Well, Will was saying actually on the way up, he was wondering how you guys were going to repay us. So
5: wedding invite,
3: labour and bucks.
6: Oh, this is really beautiful, guys. Congratulations.
5: Thank you so much.
6: That's so cool. Yeah.
4: This is the most surreal moment. Thank you all who have been a part of this process. This would not have happened without everyone's involvement. And yeah, it's quite odd equally being a surprise for me and nerve-wracking as well.
6: Yeah, that's so true.
4: I don't know what to say, guys. Just one.
6: Yeah, mate, thank you.
5: Thank you so much.
6: Also, remember as well that you called us that I want to turn my old textbook into a diamond ring.
5: I never thought it would have come to fruition. Like, it was like
6: Neither did I. I'm going to be honest. We've never done anything like this.
5: I can't believe it.
6: Yeah.
3: I don't think anyone believes that we'd get there, but we've got there.
6: Yeah.
3: We've got
5: Thank
3: there together.
5: You.
3: And we've got
5: Thank
3: some champagne.
5: You.
3: We've got some champagne.
6: Yeah, bring out the champagne, guys. Let's do it. If you want to see it, head to the socials. Woods, we're going to piss off now, mate. You can see all this on the socials, Will and Woody. I hope you're having a wonderful drive home. You're sending a kiss.
0: Woody's got a viral reel. I don't know if I should call a doctor or a fisherman, but you should probably go look at it on TikTok at Will and Woody on the socials.
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19: Morning, I'm Alana Riley. Well, there's court today for a teenage boy accused of breaking into a home and stealing a car in Redbank Plains. The 15-year-old allegedly entered a home and threatened a woman with a knife yesterday before threatening another woman and stealing her car. Australia's e-safety watchdog has issued a warning to parents about gaming giants failing to protect their kids. The e-safety commissioner says platforms like Minecraft, Fortnite and Roblox are not doing enough to protect children from sexual exploitation. Our reports found there were some serious gaps in how platforms detect language linked to sexual extortion, crime and violence. Olympic organisers assure athletes for Brisbane 2032 will feel like they're at the same games, whether they're competing here in the southeast or up in regions like Rockhampton. They confirm efforts will be made, so accommodation down to the pillows and blankets will be the exact same. And a Brisbane politician has been named in the Times 100 World's Most Influential Rising Stars. Lilly MP and Federal Communications Minister Annika Wells making the cut for helping Australia introduce an under-16 social media ban. Your sport check in a sec. Lion star Will Ashcroft has taken out the club's best and fairest for this year after helping Brisbane to its third AFL premiership. Outgoing coach Chris Fagan says he's a great player who consistently delivers. It comes as Fags yesterday confirmed he's calling time on the coaching gig after 10 years at the helm. The Kiss cast is next.
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19: Sunshine to wrap up the week. Tops of 26 degrees in Brizzy today. Tomorrow, cloud clearing in 26. Partly cloudy on Sunday. Right now, it is 13 degrees in the city on Brisbane's Kiss 97.3.
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15: Morning, I'm Alana Riley. Well, calls are growing for online game platforms to beef up their protections against child exploitation and radicalisation. A new report from eSafety has found major gaps in the way games like Roblox, Fortnite and Minecraft protect kids online and inconsistencies in responding to serious harm. A teenage boy is heading to court today, charged with breaking into a home and stealing a car in Redbank Plains. Police allege the 15-year-old entered a home and threatened a woman known to him yesterday before stealing another woman's car. Cases of syphilis are on the rise across southeast Queensland. There's been an almost 50% jump on the Gold Coast over the past year, while Brisbane is seeing cases about 20% above average. And another major chain is partnering with Uber Eats to start offering same-day delivery to customers. Target has joined a partnership allowing orders to get into people's hands in under 60 minutes. Your sport check in a sec. The Lions have held their annual award night just hours after coach Chris Fagan confirmed he will step back from the top job. Fag says the standout moment of his 10-year stint in the role was actually during Saturday's three-peat win.
17: I think the moment I'm never, ever going to forget is the last 5 minutes of that grand final on the weekend.
15: It comes as triple premiership star Will Ashcroft took home Brisbane's best and fairest. The Kiss cast is next.
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15: Sunshine to wrap up the week. Tops of 26 degrees in Brizzy today. Tomorrow, cloud clearing in 26, partly cloudy on Sunday. Right now, it is 13 degrees in the city on Brisbane's Kiss 97.3.
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0: Robin, Keith and Corey Oates.
2: Just after 6 o'clock, Friday morning. Coming up very soon, we're talking about songs, your bangers. What's the song that you always jump on the dance floor or request karaoke wise?
3: Because there's some information that I found out about the world's greatest song that has been on the charts for so long.
2: Yeah,
3: like it is record breaking, yeah. And it is the one song that everyone requests.
2: Yes, and we're actually going to have a crack at it. Next.
10: Why not ruin the best song in the world? Right now?
2: We're going to take a song that everyone loves and see can you still love it?
10: Are they surprised? We chose to ruin it.
2: Yes, we
10: probably not.
2: Karaoke. We'll do it right after this on Kiss 97.3.

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1: Yeah, how do you spell it?
0: Yep. How do you spell it?
1: How do you spell it?
0: B-A-R-A-B-A-L-A.
1: You're so close.
2: B-A-R-A.
0: Yeah.
2: L-A-B-A.
0: B-A.
2: B-A.
1: That's
2: and there's no
0: double
1: R. Every second letter is an A. B-A-R-A-L-A-B-A.
0: Ah.
1: There
0: you and go. You might be wondering, why are you going to Barallabar?
1: Yeah.
0: Well, that's where Corey grew up. And then we're going to your hometown and we're going to see the sights, which I believe is a bowls club.
1: Yep. Yeah. You drive in, there's the sights.
2: But, you know, central Queensland,
0: yeah.
2: It's like 2 hours out of Rockhampton. Now, if we were to say to you, we're going to be on an 11-seater plane where the plane lands into a small airstrip.
0: Yes.
2: You'd think you'd go on an African safari.
0: Yeah.
1: That's it.
2: No. We're just going into central Queensland.
1: Yeah. It's a safari without the animals.
0: Yeah.
1: Well,
2: you're the animals.
1: There's a couple. You get kangaroos, emus and cattle.
2: Yep. Corey Oates.
0: Corey Oates. And we have announced there's royalty on board too. The King, Wally Lewis, is joining us. Because it's all thanks to Queensland Beer Co. So we're going to have plenty of beers on the on the jets.
2: I love their beer.
1: It is a nice beer.
2: I'm not a beer drinker, but it's really good.
0: Yeah, it is.
1: Yes.
0: And we'll be singing a few of those at the Bowls Club as well. So
1: we'll
0: see the sights of Barallabar. We want you to come with us. So if you want to be involved on our road trip to Barallabar, you need to get on the onto the website, kiss973.com.au.
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4: Looking over Brisbane, there's been a crash at Chermside, Hamilton Road, eastbound at Gympie Road. A crash for Ipswich Road through Wakehall. It's outbound at Progress Road. And there's also a crash at the Western Freeway, inbound towards Brisbane at Fig Tree Pocket Road, through Fig Tree Pocket. Traffic is getting busier for Ipswich Motorway. 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

0: It's Rob and Kevin Corey Oates on Kiss 97.3, doing it for Temple and Webster. I wanna sing, sing, sing at the top of my lungs. Come on and sing with me for Corey, okay? Yes, Friday morning, which means it's karaoke time. Corey and I are about to do another duo. And we've gone for something that'll be heard, no doubt, if you're at a wedding or any type of 21st or anything like that this weekend.
1: You know at weddings when they say, hey, you can have one song and we'll make sure the DJ plays it?
0: Yeah.
1: Everyone goes for this one first.
0: The most recent wedding I went to, which was my nephew, and I just remember my dad, who's turning 80 this year. Like, he hadn't been on the dance hall for forever. Mr. Brightside comes on, I look across, he's got the two fingers pointing in the air, he's double covered. It was the best.
2: A two finger dance.
0: So now we're going sort of, you're gonna kick us off, Corey. So get the timing right.
2: I'm gonna kick something.
0: We're stuck. Okay, you ready to go?
2: Not really.
0: Okay, do your best.

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3: Brisbane traffic.
4: The car broken down and some debris at Belmont for the Gateway Motorway northbound. It's near Old Cleveland Road and the speed limit has been reduced to 40. Heavy traffic with a crash at Slacks Creek for the M1 northbound as you're coming past Logan Lee Road. And there's a crash at Chermside, Hamilton Road, eastbound at Gympie Road. There's the Queensland we love and the one we fear. And it takes an unwavering resilience to call both home. Suncorp Insurance, resilience never rests. The KISSCast, heading for a top of 26 and mostly sunny with Robin Kip and Corey Oates in the morning on Kip.
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5: Now.
1: Morning, I'm Alana Riley. Well, tribute to pouring in for outgoing Lions coach Chris Fagan, who's announced he's stepping back from the helm after his AFL Grand Final three-peat. The club holding their annual awards overnight, where Triple Premiership star Will Ashcroft took home Brisbane's best and fairest. Aussie parents are being warned that gaming platforms like Minecraft and Fortnite are not doing enough to protect their kids. The eSafety watchdog says the platforms are making themselves ripe for violent and extremist material and sexual exploitation. A heads up for those heading to the airport today, all fans flying to Sydney for this weekend's NRL Grand Final with some strike action on the way. Jetstar customer service staff will walk off the job for 1 hour today, including here in Brisbane. But when they are on the job, Jetstar union members will be able to waive excess baggage fees and seat changes. And athletes for the Brisbane 2032 Olympic and Paralympic Games will get some consistency, whether they're competing in the southeast or around the regions. Game organisers confirm the accommodation will be exactly the same, down to the pillows and blankets. Your sport check in a sec. Roosters coach Trent Robinson is confident Sydney have the depth to cover Connor Watson if he misses the NRL Grand Final. The Utilities met with a neurologist in a bid to get the all clear to face the Knights after failing an HIA in last week's prelim.
6: We've got some really good hookers in our Benaiah Uelu, who's played some great footy for us this year.
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1: Unleaded prices in Brizzy are stable but remain high at the moment, according to RACQ, saying we should aim to fill up for $2.32 a litre or less. The average unleaded price in Brisbane was $2.36 a litre, but a couple of spots on Wynnum Road at Tingalpa are $2.19. Diesel is an average of $2.88 today. The KISSCast is next.
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1: Sunshine to wrap up the week. Tops of 26 degrees in Brizzy today. Tomorrow, cloud clearing in 26. Partly cloudy on Sunday. Right now, it is 13 degrees in the city on Brisbane's Kiss 97.3.
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1: Okay, so you guys nailed The Killers' Mr. Brightside. You absolutely did. For karaoke, you crushed it.
2: I've got a little bit of past

0: exactly how it feels and sounds at every wedding that you'll be to this weekend at around 11:30.
1: It'd be funny if the band once ever, like a guy gets up singing it and just turns all the music off while he's going.
0: Just the crowd.
1: Just the crowd.
2: Yeah. Well, it must be because you guys were singing it, but this has just come up on my feed. There's this really interesting guy called Nate Fender who does It's Weirdly True is his Instagram account, and he looks at different music. He's an entertainment reporter, but he goes into the folklore of songs. Now, there's a couple of things about this song that I don't even know anyone realised. Do you know there's no second verse?
0: Oh, because they just repeat it, don't they? Coming out of my cage again. Yeah.
2: Yes. Yeah. There is no second verse.
0: That's weird.
2: When the Killers first wrote this, it was because the lead singer busted his girlfriend, Passion On, with someone else in a nightclub in Vegas.
0: Oh. That's why and she's touching his chest and all that.
2: All of that. Yeah, and he just started to write and then got so upset and stopped. But then that became the song. Now, if you want to understand why here in Australia we are still singing it, have a listen to this.
3: Well, it came out in 2003. It was sort of a flop. A tiny UK label named Lizard King released it in a limited run of only 500 CDs. Not many people bought it, didn't even chart. But the song was re-released in 2004. And that's when it peaked at number 10 in both the US and the UK. That song was Mr. Brightside by the Killers. But the crazy part is this. It refused to die. It came back year after year after year. And as of right now, Mr. Brightside has spent over 498 weeks on the UK top 100 charts. Huh. And that is longer than any other singles on the UK charts 70 plus year history.
1: Wow. That's cool.
2: Ed Sheeran calls it the alternative national anthem in the UK.
1: Wow. That's so cool.
2: Yeah.
1: So
2: he calls it.
0: Yeah. So it's just always there. Like it's just
2: always there.
0: People just love it.
1: You see videos now, like I said before earlier, like you see videos of crowds. You know, not only at the races, but when the horse is racing Mr. Brightside.
0: Yeah.
1: It's just at a big event.
0: Is that a good horse, is it, Mr. Brightside?
1: Oh, gun.
0: Yeah,
1: It would have won, I think, nearly $15 million.
0: Wow.
1: Yeah, a lot of money. But it's just whenever it's racing, the whole crowd, like the whole, there'd be 80,000 people at some of these group ones singing Mr. Brightside. It is so cool.
2: There are other songs. Cool. Yeah. Let's open it up on a Friday. It feels like a Friday thing to do.
0: Yes.
2: What's your go-to song that'll get you up on the dance floor, guaranteed?
0: Yeah, as soon as you hear it, you go, okay. You put down your drink or whatever it is you're doing. I've got to go. I've got one
1: like Kip, and he's like with his old man with Mr. Brightside.
0: Yeah.
1: So whenever I'm at a party and I'm with Mum and Dad, you know, and I always go and request Footloose.
2: Do you?
1: Dad, because Dad he can never not dance to it. And then the next day he just curses me because he can't walk. Because his knees are absolutely shot like mine, and he's just filthy at me. You.
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0: Flack Creek for the M1 northbound as you're coming past Logan Lee Road, and there's a crash at Chermside, Hamilton Road, eastbound at Gympie Road. There's the Queensland we love and the one we fear, and it takes an unwavering resilience to call both home. Suncorp Insurance, resilience never rests. The Kiss Cast, heading for top of 26 and mostly sunny with Robin Kipp and Corey Oates in the morning on Kiss.
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0: Cola. It's Rob and Kevin Coriotes on KISS 97.3. We're talking about dance floor fillers. That made my day when my old man, when this came on at the last wedding, I was at my old man, middle of the dance floor, two fingers pointing to the sky, pumping up, just loving it. And Drew, our producer, has just confessed that this is, once he hears this. Very
1: superstitious.
2: Really?
0: He's straight out. Just loosening up those hips.
3: That was the first one I ever danced to at a nightclub at Mooloola Bar on the sunny coast.
4: I'd had a few.
3: It only happened once. I'd had a fair few drinks. It was about 3 o'clock in the morning, and there was mirrors all around the room. I'm dancing, thinking I'm doing a great job. I caught myself in the mirror and just self-spoke to myself, "Go and sit down, you idiot." And that was the last time.
1: You've got to understand our boss, Drew. He's a farm boy from Ipswich.
4: Yeah. I don't think your hips lie.
0: No. But speaking of farm boys, you told us before, Corey, that when your dad hears this, he at the start of Footloose is
4: he's up.
0: I've got to go. So 131065, what is the song that you just have to get up and dance to?
1: Hey.
4: Peter. What's your song?
5: How are you today?
0: Hey, Peter.
5: Cisco, the thong song. I love that song. Always gets me on the floor.
1: What?
4: Oh, Pete, I'd love to see you move.
1: Wow, so good.
0: that's a fun choice.
1: Kirsty of Logan Home, what is it?
6: Nutbush City Limits.
1: We all do the dance.
0: Yeah, okay, as soon as you hear a little bit of...
4: How many times do you forget the move, though? Is it forward or is it back?
0: Have you heard the story that this, you know, the dance is an Australian thing? It's not around the world.
1: And Tina came out here during the rugby league when she was like simply the best.
0: Yeah.
1: And went to a place where they played this, and all of these people got up, and she was like, "What is going on?"
0: We all assumed that it was a worldwide dance.
1: Tina Turner did not start.
4: Is that our form of line dancing? Because we all can't line dance.
0: Pretty much. Yeah.
1: Kylie, Heritage Park. What song is it?

0: We all just spontaneously launched into the dance, Kylie.
1: Yes, exactly.
2: How sort of the arms get though after a while?
3: Nothing makes me feel dumber than getting the letters wrong.
2: Yeah. Oi.
3: Which happens every now and then. I'm like, wait a minute. What?
0: Becca Logan Lee, which song is it?
1: Black Eyed Peas, I've Got a Feeling.
3: Oh, yeah.
2: It's a great song.
0: That's a great song.
1: Straight
2: on
1: the
2: dance
1: floor as soon as I hear it.
2: Yeah. It is a good song.
3: It's a good and it's good to start the night.
2: It's got good energy about it.
3: This is
2: going
3: to be
1: absolutely. The energy is amazing.
2: Yeah. I reckon it's a song that'll never die. Like, it's kept going now. Like, it'd be 15, 16 years old now, that song.
0: I know this. Can I just put in a late entry? Because the entire Ipswich Grammar School, boys' school, can sing this song word for word. It's Neil Diamond.
3: Oh, yeah.
4: Oh, Sweet Caroline.
2: Oh, Sweet Caroline.

0: Everyone in Brisbane is asking,
1: dude, where's my car?
2: Where's his car, dude?
1: Where's your car, dude?
0: Rob and Kip and Corey Oates have hidden a brand new car somewhere in the suburbs, and it could be yours.
3: I am so excited. I need that car.
0: Keep a kiss and get the location.
3: I got it.
0: Get there fast.
4: Come on.
0: And you could drive away in a Mahindra SUV.
5: Yeah! Come on!
0: Dude. 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
14: Traffic is under speed for the Pacific Motorway northbound around Slacks Creek, but mostly things are looking pretty good on the road so far this morning. No delays for the Riverside Expressway through Brisbane City. Bruce Highway is a good run southbound as you're coming through Kalanga and around Anzac Avenue. The Nissan X-Trail Hybrid e-Power two-wheel drive is here, starting from $45,990 drive-away. 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The Kiss Cast heading for a top of 26 today with cloud clearing with Robin, Kip and Corey Oates in the morning on Kiss.
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17: Morning, I'm Alana Riley. Well, Lions star Will Ashcroft has taken out the club's best and fairest for this year after helping Brisbane to its third AFL premiership at the weekend. Outgoing coach Chris Fagan says he's a great player who consistently delivers. It comes after Fags yesterday confirmed he's calling time on the coaching gig after 10 years at the helm. Australia's e-safety watchdog has issued a warning to parents about gaming giants failing to protect kids. The e-safety commissioner says the platform's like Minecraft, Fortnite and Roblox are not doing enough to protect children from sexual exploitation. There's court today for a teenage boy accused of breaking into a home and stealing a car at Redbank Plains. The 15-year-old allegedly entered a home and threatened a woman with a knife yesterday before threatening another woman and stealing her car. And Olympic organisers assure athletes for Brisbane 2032 will feel like they're at the same games, whether they're competing in the southeast or regions like Rockhampton. They confirm efforts will be made so a accommodation, right down to the pillows and blankets, will all be the exact same. Your sport check in a sec. Dane Gagai knows Newcastle's motivation to secure the NRL Premiership will be matched by the Roosters. The departing Knight Centre is bound for Brisbane, but has told Fox Sports the Chooks will also want to farewell their own stars as winners.
1: We've got a big challenge ahead of us. We know what the Roosters are capable of. Obviously, people are saying about myself and big games and Origin and that, but you've got a bloke over in the other side, and Daly Cherry Evans, who's won in big moments and big games.
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17: Sunshine to wrap up the week. Tops of 26 degrees in Brizzy today. Tomorrow, cloud clearing in 26. Partly cloudy on Sunday. Right now, it is 13 degrees in the city on Brisbane's Kiss 97.3.
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4: Robin, Keith and Corey Oates.
15: Just after 7 o'clock Friday morning. Now coming up, Corey, you needed the help of the people of Brisbane.
16: Yeah.
15: The good people of Brisbane.
16: Yeah, because Huckster, he came home one day and just had this song.
15: Yeah.
16: And I had no idea what it was. I just thought he made it up.
15: Yeah.
16: I still do believe he's made it up.
15: Had a little recording of it and see if you can work out what this thing, what this song is. But coming up next, Robin kept something.
17: Mm.
15: It's weird.
16: Yeah.
15: It's definitely weird.
16: Definitely.
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0: It's Robin, Kip and Corey Oates on KISS 97.3. A while ago, we spoke to the maitre d' at the Bowls Club in Barallabar. This is the place where Corey grew up. We called with a dial and dare. Corey pretended to be someone else and see if he could get any discounts by knowing Corey Oates.
1: But I don't think it was going to work.
0: It didn't seem like she was that impressed, but she did have an idea.
2: Corey has to come out and sign. We've got a very sophisticated signed wall that the Hetheringtons have signed when they were in dinner one night.
1: Yeah.
2: It means that I don't ever have to paint that wall, so it's great. we'd be happy for Corey to come in and sign it as well.
3: It sounds like we need to do a road trip
1: to
3: Barallabar.
1: I'm really thinking this.
0: And that's where the seed was planted.
4: I know, and we are absolutely going. It is happening. Do you know, I just Googled what's famous about Barallabar?
0: What's that?
4: And I got Barallabar is a small rural town in central Queensland's Banana Shire. Its primary focus is century-long coal mining heritage, its location along the scenic Dawson River, and its tight-knit, resilient outback community.
0: There you go.
1: That's him.
0: Yeah,
4: so that's
1: not a lot,
4: what we're
1: really
4: going to.
0: So that's where we're going.
1: Yes,
0: bananas and a creek.
1: You know what? I think we should go check out the local golf course.
0: Is there a course there?
1: Nine holes. Well, there was when I was there.
4: Do you get bonus points if you hit a roo?
1: No, you get bonus points if you hit grass.
0: Okay. Not a lot of grass there.
1: No, you've got to find closest bit of turf next to where your ball lands to hit it all.
0: Oh, really?
1: Yeah.
4: You've got to come.
0: Yes.
4: You absolutely have to come with us.
0: Yeah, we're taking a jet up to a nearby town. We're going to do some pub cruising around, a little pub crawl in the area, because there are a few country bars on the way there.
1: Yeah, there's lots.
0: Yeah.
1: Lots of bars.
0: So if you want to join us, the King Wally Lewis is going to be with us. We've got sponsorship by the Queensland Beer Co. We love them.
1: Yes.
4: So good.
0: So we're going to take four people with us. If you want to be one of them, get to kiss973.com.au. Register now.
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6: Traffic is under speed for the Pacific Motorway northbound around Slacks Creek, but mostly things are looking pretty good on the road so far this morning. No delays for the Riverside Expressway through Brisbane City. Bruce Highway is a good run southbound as you're coming through Kalanga and around Anzac Avenue. The Nissan X-Trail Hybrid e-Power two-wheel drive is here. 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The KISS cast heading for a top of 26 today with cloud clearing with Robin, Kip and Corey Oates in the morning on KISS.
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1: Okay, I found something and I've been sitting on this for a little bit.
0: Yeah.
2: Like, what, where? Where?
1: Well, I found, I'll get to where I found it,
2: okay.
1: But you and Naomi and some of your friends went overseas in the last holidays.
0: Yes.
1: You went to Thailand.
0: Koh Samui, yep.
1: Right.
2: Was there videos?
1: And there was, you went because it was your significant birthday, yeah?
0: Yeah, big birthday for me, yeah.
2: 50
1: and,
2: if everyone doesn't know.
0: Thank you, Corey.
1: A whole lot of other people went too, and I thought, I wonder.
0: What?
1: I wonder if anything's going to happen with Naomi.
0: Ah.
2: Yeah.
0: Yep.
1: Did anything happen?
0: Yeah, we had a wonderful time.
2: Did you drop on a knee or did you fall over?
1: Did you?
0: No, because... well, not that it's any of your business, but
1: but I'm going to ask.
0: But that was my, because it was my birthday, that was my holiday location. That's where I really wanted to go. That's not somewhere that's on Naomi's list.
1: Okay.
0: And so I thought, well, there's no, you know, this is not the place.
1: Okay.
0: Yeah.
1: Fair.
0: Yeah.
1: And I thought that that was fair enough. And then we went to a function together last week.
0: Yes.
1: Mm. And there was something that got left behind that then I thought, maybe Kip's just been cagey.
0: Ah. What got left behind?
2: What are you doing?
0: What?
2: What is it? What is it? What is it?
0: Yeah. Oh, they gave the name tag. They gave her a name, Naomi
2: Whiteman.
0: Name tag.
2: Whiteman.
0: Yes.
2: Oh my
1: and
2: God.
1: I went, now we had to ask for plus ones, and we had to ask for plus one names.
2: That is the best.
1: And I'm like, so did.
0: I don't know.
1: Did anything happen?
0: I don't know what I did.
2: Wow. I feel like Naomi's the sort of person that you just go to the register and just do it.
0: Sort it out. Nah, she wants some time.
2: Come on.
0: She'll
2: come on, mate.
1: So that's not a thing.
0: No,
1: so it's a name tag that says Naomi Whiteman.
0: No.
1: For those playing along at home.
2: That looks good, though.
1: I know.
2: That's a nice name, Naomi Whiteman.
1: Finally, the man has stepped up.
0: No, I haven't.
2: Whiteman.
0: Not yet.
2: Whiteman down the outside. Falls over.
1: So did.
0: I don't know.
1: Did anything happen?
0: I don't know what I did.
2: Wow.
0: I
2: feel like Naomi's the sort of person that you just go to the register and just do it.
0: Sort it out. Nah, she wants some time.
2: Come on.
0: She'll
2: come on, mate.
1: So that's not a thing.
2: No,
1: so it's a name tag that's

0: especially when I've got Raph as well, like in our house, that she's the only one that's not a Whiteman. We've got Sienna Whiteman and Raphael Whiteman.
1: Considering she.
2: And like, the only person that's stopping that is
0: Whiteman.
1: Is Whiteman.
0: Whiteman on the outside.
1: Yeah.
0: Friends away. Look at him go.
1: But it's funny. The only one without the Whiteman name. Yes. Sorry, I just went to Rabs.
0: Yes.
1: is the one looking after all the Whitemans.
0: Yeah, turn it up.
1: So it's true.
0: She does. Yeah, including me.
1: Yeah, so that's what I'm putting.
0: Especially
1: you. What I'm telling.
0: All the Whitemans.
1: You know.
0: I know.
1: What I know is I had a time limit, which I didn't know about.
0: Did you?
1: Yeah, so I can guarantee you have one.
0: Hang on. So what? So Tegan had one in her mind?
1: Yeah.
0: That if you didn't move on by, if you didn't ask.
1: Well, if I didn't start dating her for one, and then when we got together, it was like, this is not like a muck around thing.
3: Yeah.
1: So.
2: Oh my goodness. Imagine if she left you.
1: Yeah.
3: Yeah.
1: Imagine how happy she would be.
2: And how useless you would be.
1: Sorry.
0: Oh, I'd be so useless. Oh. You know, we actually talked about what would happen if one of us died or whatever. And,
2: right.
0: And, you know, and she was like, you know, would you think you'd move on? I said, I'd find it very hard.
1: Oh.
0: I'd find it very hard. She goes, you find it hard to move on? I said, no. I said, I'd find it very hard to live.
1: Yeah.
0: If I didn't have someone,
1: you know,
0: helping me.
1: I had this conversation yesterday with Tegan.
2: Okay.
1: She said, if I went away like what you do, what would get done here? I went, nothing.
2: Okay.
1: Like the washing would still be in the basket.
2: I mean, I'm kind of impressed by your honesty. But are you out of your mind?
0: It wasn't romantic. I really need someone.
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0: No.
2: And by the way, I'm not even going to marry you. 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
2: Traffic's looking pretty good on the road so far this morning. It is busy for the Gateway Motorway northbound from the M1 up through towards Mackenzie. A little built up through Slacks Creek on the Pacific Motorway, but a clear run into Brisbane City. There are also no delays for the Bruce Highway southbound around Anzac Avenue. 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To Kisscast, a top of 26 and mostly sunny with Robin Kipp and Corey Oates, the morning on Kipp.
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6: Now.
5: Morning, I'm Alana Riley. Well, first in AFL, the Lions have held their annual award night just hours after coach Chris Fagan confirmed he's stepping back from the top job. Fag sent off with a standing ovation, while Triple Premiership star Will Ashcroft took home Brisbane's best and fairest. Fag says the standout moment from his 10-year stint in the role was actually during Saturday's three-peat win.
7: I think the moment I'm never, ever going to forget is the last 5 minutes of that grand final on the weekend.
5: Calls are growing for online gaming platforms to beef up their protections against child exploitation and radicalisation. A new report from eSafety has found major gaps in the way games like Roblox, Fortnite and Minecraft protect kids online and inconsistencies in responding to serious harm. And Surf Life Saving Queensland is urging swimmers to take it easy in the waves this weekend, with beaches expected to be busy as school holidays wrap up. SLSQ says people should choose patrolled beaches and swim between the red and yellow flags, saying the best beaches around the southeast are Burley, Greenmount and Kira on the Gold Coast, or Kings, Mooloolaba and Alex Heads up north. Your sport check in a sec. Queensland Origin star Daly Cherry Evans doesn't want the focus to fall on him as he prepares for his final NRL game against the Knights in the grand final this weekend. The Roosters 5-8 is looking to bow out with a premiership.
8: The end is near, but I think it's the moment I allow myself to start thinking about all those sorts of fairy tales and storylines. I'll distract myself from what actually needs to be done this week.
5: Your fuel check in a sec.
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5: Unleaded prices in Brizzy are stable but remain high at the moment, according to RACQ, saying we should aim to fill up for $2.32 a litre or less. The average unleaded price in Brisbane was $2.36 a litre, but a couple of spots on Wynnum Road at Tingalpa are $2.19. Diesel is an average of $2.88 today. The Kisscast is next.
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5: Sunshine in Brisbane to wrap up the week today. Tops of 26 degrees. Tomorrow, some cloud clearing and 26. Cloudy again on Sunday. Right now, it is 17 degrees on Brisbane's Kiss 97.3.
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0: It's Rob and Kip and Corey Oates on KISS 97.3, doing it for Temple and Webster. So looking for musical assistance from Corey,
1: yes.
0: Your four-year-old Hucks.
1: Yeah, I think it was Monday. Came back from kindy and just had a brand new jingle.
0: Mm-hmm.
1: And when he first sang it, I was like, yeah. And then I went, oh, I don't know what that is. I thought it was going to be like a song that I remembered, but.
0: Yeah, and maybe it is. We'll have a listen.
1: I don't know. I need some people to help me because I honestly could not think
2: okay,
1: of what song
2: go.
1: This was. So
2: okay.
1: Can you listen to it and just let me know if you've ever heard this.
3: House with the wall,
4: crash
3: no more house.
4: Why does it crash? Who made that song? Did you make that one?
3: Megan?
0: He's not sure either. Is he saying Megan?
1: Megan? I think it's just one of his teachers at kindy.
0: So it's a house with the roof.
1: House with the floor, house with the wall.
0: Yeah.
1: House with the roof. Crash. No more house.
0: Now, it's interesting that I didn't realise that he said Megan wrote it because Claire, our producer, has thought that she can hear a song, actually. And it's from Megan the Stallion. With Cardi.

0: I don't think it's that.
1: I don't think it's that.
2: I think
0: she just wanted to hear a bit of that.
2: Tegan listens to some weird songs. I don't know about that one.
1: Really? Nah.
0: I don't think that. Hang on, let's just have one more go to Hux's version.
3: House whistle, house whistle, house whistle, whiff, house whistle, whiff, crash no more house.
4: Why does it crash?
0: Crash no more house.
2: I love him, he's the best.
1: Crash no
2: so
1: more
2: cool.
1: House.
2: I don't know.
0: Have you got any ideas? Forget about the Cardi B. It's not Cardi.
1: I don't think it's Cardi B. Yeah.
0: 13106.
2: Does anyone know that song is, or are there any other songs that their kids
1: make
2: bring?
1: It up all the time though?
0: Could. Or, unless it's like Miss Rachel or one of those shows, one of their songs.
2: I thought
0: kids
2: it was
0: song.
2: Gonna be like, you know, the Three Little Pigs.
0: Yeah.
2: And like just a shortened version, like the wolf comes and blows the house.
0: The huff
2: down.
0: And the puff.
1: Huff and the puff.
2: But then that, it was just house crash and then my house.
0: Okay, 31065, help us out.
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6: Traffic's looking pretty good on the road so far this morning. It is busy for the Gateway Motorway northbound from the M1 up through towards Mackenzie. A little built up through Slacks Creek on the Pacific Motorway, but a clear run into Brisbane City. There are also no delays for the Bruce Highway southbound around Anzac Avenue. 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The Kiss Cast, a top of 26 and mostly sunny with Robin Kipp and Corey Oates. The morning on Kiss.
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1: I hate to give the satisfaction asking how you're doing now. 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

0: 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Now, Corey, you brought some recordings of your little four-year-old Hux to the show because you thought maybe he'd made this song up or maybe it was a song someone might recognise.
1: House whistle, house whistle, house whistle, house whistle, house whistle, grass no more house.
2: Apparently, it's a thing.
0: No
3: way.
0: Phones have lit up.
2: Yes. Anita out of Beenleigh, what is this song?
4: Wait, do you guys remember the TV program Play School?
0: Play School, yeah.
4: George and Monica, here is a house.
0: Here is a house. Hang on, I've got audio on it.
4: Yep.
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5: 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There's no house anymore.
0: Oh, what?
2: Wow. Okay.
0: What? Man, he deconstructed that song though, didn't he, Anita?
4: Hey, Corey, how old are you?
3: Me?
0: Yeah.
3: I'm 31.
4: You would have grown up with this song.
0: Yeah.
3: I did. Anita, wow. Mate, I don't remember last year, let alone when I was five.
4: Thank goodness for Google.
3: Yeah.
2: Well
0: thank goodness
2: done,
0: for you, Anita.
2: Anita.
3: Well, I'm going to have to go home and apologise to Huxie.
0: Yes, and thanks to everyone else. Keela, Trish, PJ, Melissa, everyone knew
2: so
0: it.
2: Many. You are all over it. You are so much better. Thank you. You make us look good.
0: Yep. And he's got...
3: Huxie's more intelligent than me already.
0: Oh, yeah. He's got his dad's ability at remembering lyrics-ish.
3: No, you know
0: just
3: what you
0: singing whatever comes to his
3: we
0: mind.
3: We simplify everything.
0: Oh, is that what it is?
3: Yeah, that's okay. What we do. It's very actually, it's
2: impressed.
3: Intelligence. That's what people say.
0: What people?
3: Me and Hux.
0: Okay.
2: Right. Okay.
0: Okay.
2: Those people.
0: In a coffee house, going, we're very smart.
3: Yeah. Just need a floor, a wall, and a roof.
2: Okay.
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22: Brisbane traffic.
8: Brisbane traffic.
9: Looking over Brisbane, there's some heavy traffic to the Gateway Motorway northbound through Mackenzie. There's a little bit of congestion getting into Brisbane City around Woolloongabba onto the Riverside Expressway, and it has started to build for the Western Freeway at Moggill Road through Indooroopilly. 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The KissCast heading for a top of 26 today and mostly sunny with Robin Kipp and Corey Oates in the morning on KISS.
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25: Good morning, I'm Alana Riley. Well, first, in AFL, it's unclear what will be the next move for outgoing Lions coach Chris Fagan, who confirms he's stepping down from the top job after a decade, but staying with footy in some capacity. Brisbane held its annual awards overnight after Sunday's third premiership win, with Will Ashcroft winning his first Merritt Murray medal as Brisbane's best and fairest. Aussie parents are being warned that gaming platforms like Minecraft and Fortnite are not doing enough to protect their kids. The eSafety watchdog says the platforms are making themselves ripe for violent and extremist material and sexual exploitation. Making other headlines, a teenage boy is heading to court tomorrow, accused of breaking into a home and stealing a car in Redbank Plains yesterday. And a heads up for those heading to the airport today or flying to Sydney for this weekend's NRL Grand Final, with some strike action on the way. Jetstar customer service staff will walk off the job for 1 hour today, including here in Brisbane, but when they are on the job, Jetstar union members will be able to waive excess baggage fees. Your sport check in a sec. Roosters coach Trent Robinson is confident they have the depth to cover Connor Watson if he misses the NRL Grand Final. The utility has met with a neurologist in a bid to get the all clear to face the Knights after failing an HIA in last week's prelim.
27: We've got some really good hookers in our Benaiah Uelu, who's played some great footy for us this year.
25: The KISS cast is next.
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25: Sunshine in Brisbane to wrap up the week today. Tops of 26 degrees. Tomorrow, some cloud clearing and 26. Cloudy again on Sunday. Right now, it is 17 degrees on Brisbane's KISS 97.3.
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0: It's just after 8 o'clock Friday morning, and at least we've got a long weekend. So school holidays are done, but we do have a long weekend ahead of us.
2: And a footy final, just saying. But let's not talk about that.
3: No.
0: No.
2: Because custody with pets.
0: Yes. I have a very interesting shared relationship at home.
2: Yeah, but it's not even with someone you slept with. No. It's just weird.
0: It's not with an ex or anything.
3: No.
0: But we do. We share things.
3: It's, oh.
2: That made it sound weird, right?
3: It does. A little bit.
0: It does. And it still is, but it's not that kind. Anyway, we'll get to that.
3: Okay.
0: But right now we need cash or crash. There's three questions.

0: It's Rob and Kim and Corey Oates on Kiss 97.3. Now, it's official. We're taking the show to Baralabar.
1: Woo! Wowee.
2: Do you know what Baralabar means?
0: Oh, is it like an Aboriginal word?
1: I don't anymore.
2: Land of Blue Mountain.
1: There we go. Yes.
2: It's Mount Ramsey.
0: Yeah. Oh, Mount Ramsey.
1: Mount Ramsey is just out the front of it.
0: Is that a place that do people hike up the mountain?
1: I believe it is.
2: He believes. Yeah. I never hiked
1: I left there when I was pretty young. So,
0: yeah, okay.
1: We used to have a mountain on the back of our property, so I used to go hike that.
0: Okay.
2: Of course you
0: used to hike your own mountain.
1: Dad used to hate it because I'd get lost and he'd come find me.
0: Well, we are taking, and we won't be getting lost because we've got a private jet getting us there. We're heading up, not directly to Baralabar, because we also want to do a little bit of a bus trip and a pub crawl
1: around
0: country Queensland.
1: You've got it when you go out there.
2: So good.
0: And have you heard of who else is coming with us?
1: Who?
0: The King.
2: Wally.
0: Yeah. Wally's coming on our pub cruise.
1: Oh, the King's not going to know what hit him.
0: So
2: is Mitch coming with us?
0: I think his son? Oh, yeah, for sure.
2: Oh, my goodness. A father-son
1: royalties.
2: Road trip.
0: If Mitch has to tuck in the King at some stage in our whatever motels we're staying at, this is going to be unbelievable.
2: Because Mitch does our social media.
1: The one-star motel.
0: Yes. Yes.
2: Oh, that's way below
0: and
2: Wally.
0: And the star is the King. So if you want to join us, we're taking four people with us to Baralabar. If you want to be part of this, it's all thanks to Queensland Beer Co. So we might have a couple of cans on the bus.
1: Makes sense.
2: Guaranteed.
0: Yep. If you want to be there, go to kiss973.com.au because we're heading out like next week.
2: Mm-hmm. So you got to come.
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4: Looking over Brisbane, there's some heavy traffic for the Gateway Motorway northbound through Mackenzie. There's a little bit of congestion getting into Brisbane City around Woolloongabba onto the Riverside Expressway, and it has started to build for the Western Freeway at Moggill Road through Indooroopilly. 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The Kiss Cast heading for a top of 26 today and mostly sunny with Robin, Kip and Corey Oates in the morning on Kiss.
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1: We have Brisbane's easiest cash game. Let's see if we can give away $1,000.
2: Yeah, Shannon of Upper Coomera. What a great way to kick off a Friday.
3: Way to start the weekend, if we win, right?
2: Let's yeah, go. Well,
4: if we win. Who's we?
3: When we win. Positive, love it.
2: Okay.
4: Is there other people in the car with you?
3: No, just me.
4: No? Okay.
3: I'm just on my way to work. Drop the kids off, so I'm just on my way to work.
1: All right, I need to tell you there's 5 seconds on the clock. Once you hear the buzzer, it's too late. Get in before that, okay?
3: Okay, cool.
1: Here we go, question one.
4: There we go. What medical condition occurs when a part of the body freezes?
3: Frostbite, baby.
4: Yeah. Yes, indeed.
2: Well, there you go. When you win, $250.
1: Yeah. So, decision time. You got $250. You can stop right now, walk away, or you can have one more question, double or nothing.
3: Drop the kids off, so I'm just on my way to work.
1: All right. I need to tell you there's 5 seconds on the clock. Once you hear the buzzer, it's too late. Get in before that, okay?
3: Okay, cool.
1: Here we go, question one.
4: There we go. What medical condition occurs when a part of the body freezes?

0: Okay.
1: So let's go.
0: Good luck for $500. What is the second letter of the Greek alphabet?
1: God, geez, what's the first letter of the Greek alphabet?
0: Alpha.
1: Al?
2: Oh,
0: alpha, beta.
2: Alpha is the first one. Beta.
0: Is the second.
2: Is the second.
1: I thought you meant letter, like A-E-I. No, all good. Cool.
0: Sorry, mate.
2: Sorry, Shannon.
1: No worries. Thanks, guys.
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20: Brisbane traffic getting through Brisbane City is kind of busy for the Riverside Expressway heading towards Hale Street inbound. No major problems on the roads at the moment. The Bruce Highway is a good run from the Sunshine Coast right the way through towards Anzac Avenue. Gympie Road traffic's busy through Chermside. Another year one class is now available for 2027 at St Bonaventure's College Flagstone. Google Flagstone's only Catholic prep to year 12 school. The KISSCast heading for a top of 26 today and mostly sunny conditions with Robin Kipp and Corey Oates in the morning on KISS.
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22: Brisbane's latest info.
2: Now.
22: Morning, I'm Alana Riley. Well, first in AFL, tributes are pouring in for outgoing Lions coach Chris Fagan, who's announced he's stepping back from the helm after his grand final three-peat. Fags was honoured with a standing ovation at the club's annual awards overnight, where Triple Premiership star Will Ashcroft was named Brisbane's best and fairest. The union's warning of more strike action at major airports if an ongoing pay dispute with

0: Jetstar isn't resolved. Workers have already walked off the job for an hour this morning in Brisbane and will embark on another strike this arvo. Don Brown from the Australian Service Union tells Nine they've been left with no other choice.
1: We want to make sure that we get a deal done. Workers don't want a strike. It's the last resort.
0: Calls are growing for state governments to help chip in and send Aussie astronaut Catherine Vennell-Pegg to space. The mission has a $100 million price tag, while the NT, New South Wales and Tassie confirmed they won't foot the bill. It's unclear if Queensland will get behind it. And athletes for the Brisbane 2032 Olympic and Paralympic Games will get some consistency when they're competing in the southeast or across the regions. Games organisers assure the accommodation will be exactly the same, down to the pillows and the blankets. Your sport check in a sec. Departing Knights star Dane Gagai knows Newcastle's motivation to secure the NRL Premiership will be matched by the Roosters. The departing centre is bound for Brisbane next season, but tells Fox Sports his rivals will also be wanting to farewell their departing stars with a win.
2: We've got a big challenge ahead of us. We know what the Roosters are capable of. Obviously, people are saying about myself and big games and Origin and that, but you've got a bloke over in the other side and Daly Cherry Evans who's won in big moments and big games.
0: The Kiss Cast is next.
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0: Sunny and a top of 26 degrees in Brisbane to wrap up the week. Tomorrow, a bit of cloud and 26, 27 on Sunday. Right now it is 19 degrees in the city on Brisbane's Kiss 97.3.

0: It's Rob and Kip and Corey Oates on Kiss 97.3, doing it for Temple and Webster. We had the bad pet portraits in here this morning. So Susan, my friend, brought the dogs in. Susan's on mic there. Hi,
1: hello,
0: Susan.
1: Hi.
0: Thank you for bringing puppies in.
1: Oh, you're welcome.
2: Now, this is interesting. So if you want to check out the bad portraits, they're awesome and they're going to be up on our socials. But I just feel I needed to stage a bit of an intervention, Kip Whiteman, because a couple of months ago, how long? 3 months ago, you moved into your new house.
0: It was like, last weekend of April, I think.
3: Yeah.
2: Right. Mm. And what happened to your two dogs?
0: Well, while we were moving, Susan kept the dogs at her apartment. She's got a good apartment where they can pee and stuff. And so, you know, it's not like a regular housebound apartment. You know what I mean?
2: Right.
0: And so Susan looked after the dogs while we moved because we didn't have fences yet. And we still don't have a fence out the front, so it's not dog ready, the house.
2: And you've got to understand with the wonderful Susan, who's been a dear friend of yours for years and years.
0: Yes.
2: She is one of your minders. She is one of the people, of the nine people that keep your life on track.
0: Yes.
2: Because she loves your dogs probably more than anyone else on the planet. Is that fair, Susan?
1: Yes.
0: Yes.
2: And so what, she walks
0: actually, and Susan
2: and
0: reminded
2: them.
0: Me today, what's happening at 8:30 today or 8:50?
1: Oh, Poncho has a vet appointment to remove a molar despite my best efforts.
0: Yeah, he's having a tooth issue.
2: She tried to save
3: his
2: tooth.
3: Is that from the – I'm not going to say it yet, but is that from the person that used to care for him because they didn't care enough?
1: No.
2: Susan's going to be very nice about Kim.
0: No.
1: Yeah.
2: But here's the thing.
0: Yes.
2: How long have you not had the dogs for?
0: Well, it's been, like 3 months now.
2: And what is going to happen to the dogs?
0: Well, the house, this is the thing. So when Susan came around and visited the other day, you saw our lovely house and our beautiful grass out the back.
1: Yes.
0: And Susan walked around and said, oh, you're not going to want the dogs on this.
1: They love a green grass.
0: They do.
2: She goes to poop on.
1: Poo and
3: that's
1: pee
3: the whole
1: in seconds.
3: Point.
0: Yeah.
1: Yes, thank you.
3: That's the whole point of grass.
1: Yes, Susan, it is. Correct.
0: And, you know, we had little Sienna crawling around and falling on the grass. And Susan said, you're not going to want the dogs on this. And I think Susan was suggesting that maybe that she would like to keep the dogs.
2: Would you like to keep the dogs, Susan?
1: Oh, yes.
2: Kip, we've been going round with this conversation for like 2 years.
0: Well, because I love the dogs, but I also know that Susan loves them more.
1: Okay, but everyone can have the dogs. The door code's the same to the house.
0: Yes.
1: Just pop in if you want to see the dogs. They're sitting there waiting.
0: So Susan and Adam, my other friend, are probably going to move into our old house.
2: Right.
0: And so that's where the dogs are most comfortable.
2: Okay. So what is actually happening here?
0: So I think Susan will be the official owner of the dogs when they move in.
3: Wow. What about you?
0: But they will still come and have visits at our house. It's always the same way they used to visit at her house.
1: And you can pop in.
0: Yeah, and we'll pop in like Susan used to do.
1: Any time of day.
2: So we're just transferring from, you're actually keeping them at their old house.
0: Yes.
2: And as much as I like giving you a really hard time.
1: They're very old.
2: Yeah. It's actually shared custody of a pet, which is incredibly common.
3: Wow.
2: Which is actually a very adult way to deal with your pets.
3: Why are your kids missing?
0: Yes, Raffy, we went and visited yesterday and Raffy was hugging Pancho and he said, Dad, when are they coming to our real house?
2: Oh.
0: I had to go, we've got to talk to Susan. I said, they can definitely come and visit soon.
2: So
0: it is hard.
2: So now custody is being transferred to Susan.
0: Yes. Yes.
2: Susan, you finally got the dogs.
1: Amazing.
0: She's so happy. Look at the smile.
2: But you know what? And we're kind of, this is radio. I love giving Kip a hard time. But people share custody of dogs and pets all the time.
0: Yeah, even the Prime Minister does.
2: Right.
0: Albo does, yeah.
2: If you have a pet custody arrangement...
0: No. Or if you've lost your pets to someone you loved.
2: I mean, maybe it's in a divorce agreement.
0: Yeah.
2: Maybe it's in a settlement.
0: Yeah.
2: I would love to hear about it. We would love to hear about it. 131065.
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5: Traffic getting through Brisbane City is kind of busy for the Riverside Expressway heading towards Hale Street inbound. No major problems on the roads at the moment. The Bruce Highway is a good run from the Sunshine Coast right the way through towards Anzac Avenue. Gympie Road traffic's busy through Chermside. Another year one class is now available for 2027 at St. Bonaventure's College Flagstone. Google Flagstone's only Catholic prep to year 12 school. The Kiss Cast heading for a top of 26 today and mostly sunny conditions with Robin Kipp and Corey Oates in the morning on Kiss.
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0: It's Rob and Kip and Corey Oates on Kiss 97.3. My dogs are in here. Susan, who's their primary carer, brought them in for
1: and
0: us.
1: And now he's going to take responsibility.
2: She's their keeper now.
1: Full
2: She's...
1: custody of
0: yes.
1: those puppies.
2: She's their keeper.
0: Well, majority custody. They're still going to be...
2: No, you won't.
0: They're still coming
2: to
0: visit
2: us. Unless the kids ask for them, you ain't going to get
0: We're going to do every second weekend.
2: No, you're not.
1: No, he's not.
0: When
1: not,
0: Susan goes on holidays...
2: You should say goodbye.
3: It's a nice thought that he believes now, but we'll see how it plays out.
0: Okay.
2: You should play Blunt. What is it, James Blunt? Goodbye, my lover. Goodbye, my friend.
0: Little Punchy. I lost Pancho the sausage a while ago, if it's truth be told, because Susan gives him the cuddles that he needs.
1: Well, she has
2: a
1: sling
2: dog,
1: for
2: dog, actually.
0: Yeah.
3: But I forgot to bring the sling today.
0: Oh, yeah, she sometimes carries them around like in a baby Bjorn.
3: It doesn't like it.
0: I don't care for it.
2: No, Susan,
0: it makes
2: dogs,
0: him more. He's more needy than he ever was.
1: Tomorrow, Wellington Point.
0: Yes.
1: Have you got a custody arrangement with a dog?
4: We sure do. So I share my children with my ex-husband, and I have the children 1 week on, 1 week off. And when the dogs, when the children come, the dogs come. So I get two teenagers and a little Shih Tzu and a little Dash Hound. Tippy and Trixie come.
0: Yeah.
4: And then 1 week it's chaos and 1 week it's so calm.
0: How interesting.
2: So you get three little Shih Tzus and one Dash Hound.
4: Exactly.
0: Thanks, Tamara. That's awesome.
1: And Jay out of the Goldie, tell us about the custody with your pet.
5: Hi, it's actually my goddaughter, and she came over here to Australia from Canada, and she'd had her little puppy for 5 years, and she gave it to a couple with the understanding that they were fostering Carly, is the dog's name, and with the potential of adoption if she did come back to Canada. Anyway, she's gone back to Canada. She's rung them and they said that you can't see the dog. The dog's in a routine now, and you don't want to make it anxious, and if you want to see the dog, you need to go to court.
0: Oh, wow.
1: No
0: wow.
1: way.
5: Yes.
1: That's mean.
0: The dog doesn't care
1: about that. The dog cares about someone that loves it.
2: Wow.
5: I know. And it's breaking her heart.
0: I would.
5: Because she's had the dog for 5 years.
1: That's just plain mean.
0: That is not fair, is it? You've got to go to court. Oh,
2: I could never
0: brutal.
2: Do that.
1: Will she go to court? She won't go to court. Will she?
5: I don't know. She's still tossing it up. And because she's a bit of an influencer over there, people are being a little bit hard on the couple. So she's just trying to calm the whole thing down.
0: Oh,
2: wow.
0: Man.
5: Yeah.
2: That's cruel.
1: Hold on.
0: That is wild. Thank you, Jay.
1: There you go.
5: No problem.
0: Crazy.
1: Okay, don't go to court.
0: No,
1: Susan, he's never going to go to court.
0: Like we're all friends.
2: No, he won't go to court because he won't go and say,
0: hey, you don't know. You don't know me.
3: The dogs are already 11, so when is this court?
0: Yeah, by the time it gets to trial, they might be gone.
3: Exactly.
1: And could you imagine Kip wanting to pay for the dentist's appointment today?
2: Yeah.
1: Yes. That ain't happening.
0: No,
3: and we're
0: true.
3: Going to a special canine dentist today.
0: We're going to a canine dentist.
2: Can you bill him? I want him to pay.
0: No.
2: It's your dog.
0: Hey, it's not my dog anymore.
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24: Brisbane traffic.
25: Traffic is still heavy on the Warriga Highway westbound through Brassel as a result of a crash, and slow traffic on the Ipswich motorway from Redbank through to Goodna. Bruce Highway is a little heavy northbound as you're heading up through Narangba, and to the Gold Coast is under speed from Ormo to Narang. Spotlight's over $30 million clearance. Sale is on now. Hurry into Spotlight while stocks last. Exclusions and T's and C's apply. Sale ends Tuesday, 6th October 2026. The Kiss Cars heading for a top of 26 today and mostly sunny with Robin, Kip and Corey Oates in the morning on Kiss.
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